0: all the millennial ladies love to say girl boss. It's like a millennial thing.
1: I think we call it a menti B.
0: I put...
1: It's when you do something with your hair. Because you decide you need a change.
0: It was also coined by Gen Z and then adopted.
2: I don't think it was.
1: I don't think it was.
2: Yeah, it's been around way longer than you think.
1: That's one of those things where Gen Z think they came up with it.
0: Well, that's okay. I'll give you that. But you can have girl boss too.
1: I will say... my girlfriend Rachel just got bangs.
2: Okay.
0: Bangs and you didn't tell me?
1: I know. I think she looks incredible. Okay. I really like them. I just know her. I know she's already getting sick of them because it's just a lot of maintenance.
2: Sure.
1: And she wakes up kind of looking, I want to be very careful how I choose my words here. I think she looks beautiful no matter what.
0: Yeah.
1: You could tell it's not as easy for her to style her hair quickly in the morning.
2: Right.
0: Yeah.
2: It's a full session in the bathroom.
0: Yeah. Daniel always tells me that I look like that dog, the dog meme, the dog that's the Grinch when I wake up with my bangs because they're straight up. It's like a Pomeranian.
2: Got you. Okay.
0: Yeah. Anyway. I was thinking about the times that I girl bossed too hard with the new look, and my thought was also bangs. Yeah. Not my most recent bangs.
1: No, you did the micro bangs.
0: I liked my micro bangs. I did. I will not say that was a girl boss too hard. I want to take it back to 2013.
2: Okay.
0: When I had seen bangs.
2: How old were you at
1: 12?
2: This point?
0: I was 12.
2: Did you do them yourself?
0: I did do them myself.
2: Okay. A 12-year-old with scissors, I'm assuming you
0: used? Yes, and they all came from one point in the back of my head, and all just went straight forward, and I would flip them like Justin Bieber.
1: Okay. Were you trying to be Justin Bieber when you did it?
0: No, I was trying to be like...
2: the Calvin Klein.
1: Right.
0: I was trying to be very like Tumblr.
1: What's the time you did too much with your hair? I know Jordan dyed his hair platinum blonde.
2: Oh, that's not even the one I wanted to talk about. That goatee I rocked for years?
0: I hate a goatee. Never liked a goatee. Sorry, guys.
1: You pimp bossed a little too long with that one.
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5: 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Then I became her designated driver when the local bar shut down.
4: Oh,
5: still
4: God.
5: At age 11.
4: That's it. This is the great trauma that I wanted to get into. Sandra, my uncle threw me the keys at 10, had me driving all over New Albany, Clarksville, and throughout Kentucky. Best uncle ever.
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1: The time that Xbox released Halo 2, or I guess Microsoft and Bungie, released Halo 2, and it turned into a real-life promotional scavenger hunt.
2: Yes.
1: I'm just hearing the...
2: I think everybody is when
1: angel
2: you say
1: sound.
2: Halo. Yep.
3: Never mind.
1: Okay. Mountain Dew Code Red.
3: Yeah, was that a Halo thing?
1: No.
2: You were just drinking Mountain Dew Code Red while you played Xbox.
1: That's just like a gamer thing from 2000.
3: What about the Lightning one? Wasn't there Lightning one?
1: Oh, Volt?
2: Yeah, Volt.
3: Yes.
1: I think that was a Coca-Cola product. They took that off the market because it had like an unsafe amount of caffeine.
2: Probably.
1: It was like a Four Loko thing.
2: Yes, exactly.
1: A little bonus, More About Nothing.
3: Yeah, right. Sorry.
1: More About Nothing. It's all brought to you by Chick-fil-A. Jordan.
2: So basically, just a cool thing that Halo did, that Microsoft did, but they were promoting Halo 2. Now, if you don't remember, Halo was a big game. The second one is what turned the franchise into like one of the biggest online games ever.
3: Yeah, I didn't know that.
2: Yeah, they put out a promotion just showing some gameplay, and then at the end it said coming soon, Xbox.com, and then the last second Xbox.com changed to ilovebees.com, like B-E-E-S.
3: Mm-hmm.
2: You go to this website, it's basically a local beekeeper's blog.
3: Love.
2: About keeping bees, making honey,
1: sure.
2: But the more you interact with it, it starts glitching and gets corrupted, and you see, like, seek the truth and all these coded messages.
1: Oh.
2: The longer you interact, you have to put these phrases together. It becomes basically a puzzle.
3: Mm.
2: Everything I'm about to say is all, like, Halo lore. It was, like, military AI from some deceased trainees.
1: The storyline of Halo.
2: The storyline of Halo, okay. But, like, not actually in the game. You figure it out. You end up seeing, and mind you, this is like over 500,000 people in America doing this.
1: Sure.
3: Right.
2: Nothing but coordinates and times. When people started putting these longitudes and latitudes in, it was all phone booths throughout America.
1: Wow.
2: And the times were like, oh, okay, go to the phone.
1: Yeah.
2: And like everybody started doing this. They said it's rumored by Microsoft that not a single phone was unanswered. At one point, like Hurricane Ivan was about to hit, and there was a guy out in Florida
1: at that phone booth. It would ring at that time.
2: Yeah, exactly.
1: What was the point? Was there a prize?
2: No. So basically,
1: they were just trying to get the gamers out of the house.
2: It gave you. It was like
1: get
2: voice
1: out of the
2: actors
1: basement.
2: From the game, giving you more lore about Halo. And then once the game released, like the beginning of the start of the game was like aliens found Earth because so many people like took the bait of the website.
1: Oh,
3: no
2: so
3: way.
2: They made the players like a part of the story.
1: These people
3: That's
1: thought
3: so
1: they were
3: cool.
1: about to solve something only to say like Microsoft saying you're an idiot. You're the problem here. You believe technology too much.
2: It's like, oh no, we got to kill the aliens now.
1: So when Halo 2 came out, they came up with a website that said ilovebees.com, and then it slowly turned into coordinates of phone booths where people could learn more about Halo history.
2: Yes.
1: Only to find out that they're the bait. you're the problem here.
2: The plot.
1: That's you're the right. reason that machines could take over.
3: Yeah.
1: XYZ with Eric Zachary. More About Nothing, all brought to you by Chick-fil-A.
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1: It's just been a week of Audrey crying.
2: Oh my God, you guys.
1: We lost Dolly Parton.
2: Right? I mean.
1: You didn't lose your roommate. She's still very much alive.
2: She's just, she went to law school. Gone. Yeah. She's gone.
1: But she's
2: forever.
1: Also your best friend, Peyton.
2: Yeah, she's my best friend in the world. But she just moved out and we have a new roommate moving in on the 1st, right?
3: Okay.
2: I get a text from my landlord yesterday that's like, hey, can I come in and just like patch some of the holes in the wall? Shouldn't be there for more than half an hour. I was like, yeah, sure. Like, I won't be home.
3: Right.
2: But, right. So I get home like

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1: A girl in upstate New York accidentally ordered her pizza to her ex-boyfriend's house, and then drama ensued. The best part is the pizza delivery guy was like in on the drama.
2: Oh, yeah.
1: He was filling the girls in. He's like, this is what happened. There was also another girl already at his place. She accused, you know, the ex of seeing him. It was just, it's a funny video. Pretty wholesome when you think about it. But definitely a scenario where you don't want to find yourself like, oh man, I not only sent my food to the wrong place, but to my ex.
3: Yeah, right.
1: Jordan,
3: sure.
1: Do you have a story like this?
2: Yeah, I hadn't used the Grubhub app in years.
3: Mm-hmm.
2: And I was living in a place where the pizza spot closest to me, that was the only app they had. So I had to like re-download that or whatever. Mm-hmm. Got a pizza. It's pretty late. It's probably like midnight. The last time I had used Grubhub, I was dating a girl in a different state. And
3: right.
2: So the pizza guy kept calling her, and she's like,
3: no.
2: Yeah, she lives in New York. She's got a boyfriend. They live together.
1: Oh, he's filling you in on it?
2: And, well, no, because like, I didn't figure this out because I'm like, where's my pizza? Like, this is taking forever.
3: Yeah.
2: And she kept getting called in New York. Like, it's got to be like 2 a.m. there.
1: Oh, was her contact info attached to it, too?
2: Her contact info was attached to it. So he's like, I'm looking for this person. And she's like, I didn't order pizza. She asked for the address. She's like, I don't live where, like, I live in New York. I'm nowhere near where you're going. She calls me the next day and was like, I was like, I haven't talked to this girl in years. What's up? She was like, hey, did you order a pizza to me last night? I was like, why would I do that? Oh my God. I had to check my info and everything. It was really embarrassing.
1: I mean, when you were outside, and I mean like outside as
2: in the metaphysical sense.
1: Dating way. I could see that version of all you up move for you. Like, you know, let me get her attention. Let me send her some love language, which is food.
2: I gotta at least be in the same time zone.
3: That's helpful. That's helpful.
2: Yeah, you know. Yeah.
1: I've recently on the show, we talked about you driving across state lines in a girl's car.
2: Yes, I did.
1: So I wouldn't put anything
2: allegedly
1: past you.
2: Yeah. Wow.
1: There was a night, we talked about this on the show a couple months ago, but I went home from the bar with Jordan, and Jordan was still at the bar. I'm like, I need food. I went home. I ordered food.
3: Oh, yeah.
1: I ordered food to the bar by accident.
2: Yes.
1: But it was like an expensive order.
3: Yeah.
1: So Jordan's cracking up and I'm like, I will just get you an Uber to my place to drop off the food. And Jordan was threatening to eat it the entire time.
3: That's so funny.
2: I tried to auction it off at the bar.
1: Oh man.
2: Uber driver got there too soon though.
3: That's hilarious.
1: I would have been so upset. But yeah, just double check your delivery addresses.
2: Yep.
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1: My name is Cherie Pointer, and I listen to Ben and Kelly every morning. 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
1: 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Almost Friday, Thursday, last Thursday of August.
2: August flew.
3: August flew.
2: Oh, it flew by.
1: I was like, "There's a new August flu."
2: No. Past tense of fly.
1: I just learned
3: what the flu is.
1: What?
3: Remember?
2: Oh yeah, you did. Just
1: we are working on one brain cell today. Because next week is September, which is crazy. That means it is Virgo season.
2: Yes,
1: I am not one of those people that know the borders of astrology signs. Like, sure. I just know that I'm a Virgo because my birthday is in the middle of September.
2: Right.
1: That's it.
2: So it's like everybody else is Mercury is in Gatorade except for you because you're a Virgo.
1: Yeah.
2: Yeah.
1: And
2: so.
1: my Virgo is at Perk Virginity.
2: Perk Virginity.
3: What?
2: I don't know anything about
1: Okay.
3: That's crazy.
2: Yeah, okay.
1: It's XYZ with exactly.

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1: When I was young,

0: You have to be very specific on the version. So this is Luke Combs' Fast Car.
1: Right.
0: And this is not any remix of Luke Combs' Fast Car. The original Fast Car.
1: Okay. I was like, don't tell me Bruno Mars is on this, too.
0: Okay. That would be dope if he was, though. Any guesses?
2: No.
1: I'm circling on a guess. I need a second song.
2: I think Jordan might win this
0: What
2: one.
0: Year did these come out? First one is Luke Combs' Fast Car. Second one is... Doja Cat.
1: 2023, lock it in.
0: 2023, lock it in, Jordan says. Paint the Town Red, Doja Cat.
1: Ooh, I said what I said.
0: Audrey, you're just spinning.
2: Yeah, I'm thinking. I guess I need the third one, but I feel like Jordan might be right, but I also, that didn't do anything for me.
0: Wow, all
2: right.
0: Okay. I feel like this one might create some shaky ground for Jordan. Okay. Song number three, here we go. And this is a very specific version.
1: Is.
0: Noah Kahan featuring Post Malone, Dial Drunk.
2: Okay.
0: All right.
2: Okay.
0: That is Noah Kahan's Dial Drunk, which, to be clear, and a little hint here, the original came out a year before Post Malone jumped on it, but that is the Post Malone version.
1: Okay.
0: All right. So you got Luke Combs' Fast Car, Doja Cat, Paint the Town Red, and Noah Kahan and Post Malone. Dial Drunk. What year?
2: Did Jordan say 2023?
0: He did say 2023.
2: I think he's right. I'll say 2024.
0: 2024 is what Audrey says. It hurts me to say that Jordan is correct.
1: Yes. So we are in a Jordy era thing. You picked Dua Lipa because you knew Jordy was going to win again, baby.
0: I knew that.
1: Yes.
2: That last one did do it for me, but the other two certainly did not. Doja Cat kind of exists in this, like,
0: blur.
2: College blur for me. And I feel like the Luke Combs one, like, I only know that he's at Sunday morning. That's the only
0: I
2: Luke
0: knew
2: Combs
0: if I played Duo, Jordan would got it. I'm actually shocked that you got Doja.
1: Hey, look, it's not a blur for me, baby. It's a Jordy era. We're outside.
0: XYZ throwback goes to Jordan this week. It's all brought to you by Progressive Insurance.
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1: 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Me and my son listen to it. And I told him this morning, I was like, I'm going to do it today. 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
2: 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And I told him this morning, I was like, I'm going to do it today. 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
1: 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Me and my son listen to it. And I told him this morning, I was like, I'm going to do it today. We're going to win it.
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3: Hi, is this Kaylee?
4: Hey, yeah.
1: Hey, thanks so much for allowing us to give you a call. Will you walk us through what you sent us?
4: Yeah. And thanks for listening. I'm really kind of stuck here.
1: Okay.
4: About what to do. Yeah, so to start off with some context, my boyfriend and I have been together for 2 years.
1: Okay.
4: He drives this big pickup truck.
1: Mm-hmm.
4: And yesterday we were eating lunch together. And when we finished, you know, he was backing out of the parking space, and I guess he misjudged the distance of the parked car next to the truck and ended up leaving this long scratch.
3: Ooh.
1: Oh.
4: Maybe like 2 feet long.
1: Oh.
3: Oh gosh.
4: And you know, even like a few inches wide down the side of the car next to us. So he totally like sideswiped it a little.
3: Oh wow.
4: Yeah. Yeah. It wasn't good. So his truck had zero damage. But the scratch, you know, was very noticeable on the car.
1: Yeah. Oh, dang.
4: So, you know, so I told him, you know, he should try to get in touch with the owner. You know, no one was in the car at the time.
1: Right.
3: But like leave a note kind of thing?
4: Yeah, yeah. At the very least, like, you know, leave a note. But he said, you know, it's not a big deal because his truck had no damage and the car only had a scratch. So he drove away.
3: Oh, wow.
1: Oh.
3: Oh.
4: Yeah.
1: That was like a hit and run.
4: Yeah.
3: And would he, I would have wondered, if you saw that kind of scratch on your truck, would you be mad? And would you want to get it fixed?
4: Yeah, I mean, he definitely would. I don't know. I've been feeling guilty about it ever since. And I really just don't know what to do. You know, I've never seen this side of him. And I don't want to, like, risk our relationship. So I'm scared to, like, do anything or say anything.
1: Oh.
3: Yes, but that's kind of like a smaller thing. And if he didn't do the right thing then, I can see why you're wondering, is he going to do the right thing if it's something bigger?
1: Well, I mean, depending
3: really
1: on
3: counts.
1: Who you ask, that is big.
3: That is pretty big. Yes.
1: I was gonna say, that could be,
3: I would be big mad about that.
1: Yeah, that could be thousands of dollars worth of repairs right
3: yeah.
1: there. No, I get that. And you're kind of wondering, okay, is this like a red flag of things to come? And you said how you've been together for 2 years?
4: Yeah, so I haven't really like seen
1: that side of him.
4: This side of him.
1: Yeah.
4: Yeah.
3: But it does kind of speak to his character a little bit.
1: A little bit.
3: Yeah.
1: A little bit. Yeah. And I can understand why you're kind of questioning, like, who is this guy?
3: Right.
1: Yeah.
3: Your spidey senses are correct to be tingling.
1: Yeah. But is it enough to just be like, hey, we're done? Because that I feel like if you come to him and go, yeah, this is not good, we're done, he's going to be like, wait, what?
3: Well, and also, it's not like you can go back and find the person.
1: Probably not.
3: Because it was a parking lot, so yeah. You have no idea who owned the car or where they live or anything like that, right?
4: Well, I did kind of memorize the plate and kind of write it down in my notes.
3: Oh.
4: Just because I felt like bad at the time.
3: So you could maybe technically...
1: Yeah, I mean,
4: yeah,
1: this is...
4: Yeah.
3: This person down if you want it. Wow.
1: Okay, well,
4: he
1: maybe...
4: He doesn't know
1: maybe.
4: I did it, but...
1: Maybe that's something that you present to your boyfriend and say, hey, this has been weighing on me. Can you at least try to get in touch with this person?
3: Yeah, I feel like we need to try to make this right.
1: And just kind of revisit it when you're not in the moment and see what its reaction is. But we're getting a ton of text messages from people, and maybe we can give you like some words to say or some pathways forward. And how to deal
4: okay.
1: with this.
4: Yeah.
1: Yeah,
4: I don't know.
1: Yeah.
4: Well, yeah. Yeah, I definitely want to hear what people think. Like, I just, you know, I've never dealt with this before, so I don't want to, like, overreact, but I'm definitely, you know, upset.
3: No, I know. Yeah. You're feeling secondhand guilt.
1: Yeah.
3: Yeah.
4: For yeah.
1: Sure. Kaylee, thank you. We'll see what we can do for you and try to help, okay?
4: All right, thanks so much.
1: Yeah. Meanwhile, Kelly from Crescent Hills, like, person with the scratched up car on line two.
3: Yeah.
1: Amy from Eminence sent us a voice note.
5: Drop him like a hot potato.
1: Yeah, because...
5: His inability to have respect for other people's property is probably an indication of him not having respect for you in the future.
1: See, that's kind of what we were like alluding to.
3: Yes. Jackie says, if you're really wanting to save the relationship, show him this. See what he says. The answer will tell you everything you need to know. She Googled it. Yes, it is illegal to hit or scratch a car and leave the scene without providing your information, regardless of how minor the damage is.
1: Yeah, I think that just kind of is a D-bag move.
3: Right. And then maybe just leave it up to, hey, I was kind of feeling bad about this and I looked it up and look, yeah, like we and I wrote down the license plate number, so...
1: You wrote down the license plate number?
3: So if you want to try to still do the right thing...
1: Oh, okay!
3: You can!
1: All right, 502-795-1997. Let us know... I mean, maybe you've been in a situation like this where it was kind of the moral code was right at play, and what did you do? Is this a big enough red flag to say, I'm out?
3: Well, say... You get married down the road, you have kids. What kind of lesson is he going to teach the kids about doing the right thing?
1: As long as they don't know, it's fine.
3: Right. The whole as long as they don't know thing shouldn't apply.
1: Okay. All right. 502-795-1997 is our number. Group therapy. We'll take some of your stories coming up.
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0: will be another sunny and warm day with highs in the 80s. We'll warm up over the weekend with highs approaching 90 degrees on Saturday and jumping into the upper 80s and low 90s for many on Sunday. From the Wave News Storm Tracking Team, I'm meteorologist Tawana Andrew.
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1: We just got off the phone with Kaylee, who is all like, hey, so the other day, my boyfriend kind of sideswiped a car, left a huge scratch on it, and was like, nah, my car wasn't damaged.
2: So let's go.
1: See ya. And she's like, that's not sitting well.
2: Right. And she's felt guilty about it the whole time. And then now is just kind of questioning what kind of a guy is this that he just wanted to sweep it under the rug and not step up and do the right thing.
1: Yeah, Kimberly's like, that just happened to me at work. So I'm backed into the back of my car. Maintenance guy had to look through the day and a half of video to find the person.
2: Oh, wow.
1: Of course, we don't have any working phone number for that person, so waiting to check in at the center to confront them, but went for an estimate, $450 worth of damage.
2: Oh, my gosh.
1: Yeah, so no, I totally get that.
2: Desiree on Facebook, Petty McPetty here.
1: Petty McPetty.
2: If it's no big deal to him that he damaged someone else's property, maybe his property needs to be damaged with the same kind of attitude.
1: Hmm.
2: No ages were mentioned, but he's over 5 years old, so he should be held accountable for his actions. Do your past self, current self, future self, and plans a favor or scratch yourself out of that relationship. He'll be mad and think you're being silly, but stand your ground. Yeah. Right and wrong need to be relearned by some people these days.
1: Wow. Yeah, Jacqueline's like, that would be a deal breaker for me. He is taking no accountability when it comes to a stranger's car, so do you think he's going to take accountability when it comes to his actions in the relationship? A lot of people are pointing to that.
2: Yes.
1: Amanda, what would you do in this instance?
3: Probably like to say, hey, look, I paid attention. I did get the number. It's in my head. I can't let it go. Do you think we should at least let them know it's us and see if they even care?
1: Yeah.
3: I was so mad when my daughter

0: brand new driver sideswiped someone in the parking lot, and then her friend's dad is a cop, and he was like, we got to report it. And I'm like, are you kidding? Any other dad or any other person would have just left.
1: Right.
0: But honestly, it is the right thing.
1: Yeah, I mean, everybody has those feelings of like, you know, I could just leave and nothing, you know, like nothing.
2: Yeah.
1: But then you're like, no, that, like, I've got to address this.
2: And maybe there were cameras, like in Kimberly's situation. Mm. And maybe you turn him in and blame it on camera.
1: And there are some people that are like, turn him in anonymously.
2: Right.
1: Turn him in anonymously.
2: Make him learn the hard lesson and face the consequences.
1: So are we kind of landing on...
2: We don't let it go.
1: Yeah, exactly.
2: We don't let it go.
1: But addressing it with him first and saying, hey, I know in the moment you left, but this is really bothering me.
2: Right.
1: And just kind of see how he reacts to all that.
2: Right. I know he'd be like, you know what? You're right. I was thinking about it too.
1: Now, we didn't press her on why she feels worried to ask him, like whether or not it's like the relationship will end or he'll be mad or he'll fly off the handle or something like that. Right. So obviously we don't know that.
2: No.
1: So,
2: but if she has concerns about that, then that's another thing to consider.
1: Yeah. I was going
2: to
1: say.
2: Maybe a bigger thing to consider.
1: Right. For sure. So, okay.
2: But yeah, we definitely come back around. We bring it up again. We don't let this go.
1: Mm. Okay.
2: And I really like the idea. Show the little Google search that, yes, it's illegal to do that.
1: Hey, you know what you did was illegal, right?
2: Yeah.
1: Yeah. And I'm not into illegal things, unless it's tearing the tag off a mattress.
2: Oh, wow. What a flex.
1: I've been known to do that from time to time. No one has caught me.
2: I got a wild side, too.
1: I got a wild side. All right. Well, hey, not an easy situation, it sounds.
2: No, yeah.
1: For sure.
2: You're right to be on alert about that, because that could be very telling
1: of
2: his character.
1: Well, hey, keep us posted. We'd love a follow-up.
2: Yes.
1: Like if you're able to, you know, have that conversation with him.
2: Yeah,
1: Let us know how that works, all right? All right, thank you. That is Group Therapy.
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8: All about the sunshine again today as highs return to the mid-80s. Thankfully, humidity will remain relatively low for today and into the weekend, even as highs climb to near 90 degrees for your Saturday and Sunday. We'll see that heat wave stretching through most of next week. From the Wave News Storm Tracking Team, I'm meteorologist Tawana Andrew.
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0: It's Ben and Kelly, 99.7 JX. Hi there, Kelly K.
1: Hi there.
0: State Fair. I was wondering, in the State Fair world, is there a State Fair that other State Fairs look at as the bar? You know, like they're like, ah, man,
1: we got to be that good.
0: Minnesota State Fair, the Iowa State Fair, the Kentucky State Fair, man, they always bring it every single year. We got to do this, or they get ideas from other fairs. You know, I was kind of wondering that because I feel like the Iowa State Fair has, or maybe is, that bar. Because remember, years ago, they had this, the husband calling contest.
2: Uh-huh.
0: Yeah.
1: Wow.
0: So, yeah, I mean,
1: it's
0: right?
1: A lot.
0: So they just did the mom calling contest.
3: Mom, come get Maverick out of my crib. Mom.
0: I mean, I'm telling you, this is something if you are a mother, or if you're not, this could probably be like nails on a chalkboard.
1: Yeah.
3: Mom, this is why I want to lock my door.
0: These kids are on stage and they're just stepping up to the mic and giving their best mom calling.
1: Did anybody use mom? Milo?
0: Not that I heard.
3: Mom, come on, you're taking as long as a giraffe.
4: Oh, mom, when's dinner ready?
1: Yeah, then it's whiny. That's too whiny. Nope.
0: I mean, there's a lot of whiny examples.
1: Did anybody do the Stewie?
0: Mom,
1: Lewis,
4: Mom,
1: Lewis.
4: Can I have another snack?
1: Oh, no, no, mean, kid, you're not winning.
0: This is
1: not at all. You're just annoying everyone that's here.
0: I know. It's like you want to go to your room. Go to your room.
1: Go to your room.
4: Mom.
0: I'm telling you.
1: Do we know the winner?
0: No.
1: Oh, dang it.
0: No.
4: Mom.
0: I mean, it's just
1: that's a bunch of that.
0: Like I said,
1: that's typical.
0: This is going to make you feel some sort of way, regardless of whether you're a parent.
4: Mom!
1: Yeah.
0: You're just like, shut up.
1: Yeah.
0: Shut.
1: This is why there's a Facebook and an Instagram account called Mom's Hiding in the Bathroom.
0: That's
1: funny.
0: This
1: is why.
5: Mom, Dylan's in my room and he won't leave me alone.
1: Yeah, no, that's typical too. Dylan! Zimmerama!
0: Dylan!
1: Mama!
4: Christina! Mom!
1: That
0: using,
1: was pretty good.
0: Using the first name. So anyways, the Iowa State Fair with the mom calling competition. Like I said, right. I feel like in these state fairs, there's got to be a few of them that are the bar, where they're always like doing things, and other state fairs around the country are like,
1: okay,
0: going,
1: we got to do that.
0: Ooh, that's good. That's a good idea. That's a good idea. So, you know, maybe a couple years down the road, the Kentucky State Fair will do a husband calling or mom calling competition. But kind of funny there. All right. Coming up next, we'll get to a feel good story.
1: Oh, it's about a rescued little 2-week kitten.
0: Okay.
1: We got to introduce you to Sue.
0: Sue?
1: Sue!
0: Sue the kitten.
1: The kitten that was rescued.
0: All right, we'll get to that coming up next. Miley first. Good morning. It's 99.7 JX. We were good.

0: So yeah, we do feel good stories every hour here on 99.7 EGX to show you good is happening in the world. Kelly K.
1: So we go to Ohio. Workers at River Reach Construction rescued a 2-week-old kitten in July after hearing cries coming from inside an excavator.
0: Oh, wow.
1: So operating supervisor Chase and his brother Chris ended up freeing her.
2: There's a cat stuck in a Komatsu.
3: I mean, she was the size of my fist. I start listening around, and I'm looking down, and there's a kitten all the way down, way in the base turret of this machine.
0: Wow.
1: Yeah, and so they ended up being able to get her out, and they named her after the excavator brand she was found in, Komatsu, Sue for short.
0: Oh, I see. Okay, I was wondering if that had some, like, what Komatsu meant.
1: Yep,
0: all right, got
1: it. The brand of the excavator, and she spent 2 weeks in foster care before she was adopted by a crew mechanic, Jared, and his family.
0: Nice.
1: Cutest little kitten. Did you hear the little meow?
0: I know.
1: So cute. 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
0: All right, 5 pop culture questions. 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Can't beat Kelly.
1: She's got a carload full of people. I'm a little nervous.
0: Yes, right. She's got help. 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
7: Fabulous Friday weather is on tap with plenty of sunshine, relatively low humidity, and highs in the 80s. We'll keep mostly clear skies tonight as lows fall down into the 60s. From the Wave News Storm Tracking Team, I'm meteorologist Tawana Andrew.
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0: Ben and Kelly on 99.7 DJX. So it started off as just kind of a little joke, but it may be gaining some traction. So, you know, Dolly Parton passed away this week. But last year, there was a comedian who launched kind of a petition to say, hey, you know, if we're looking for a name for the Nashville airport, let's just name it after Dolly Parton. Well, that kind of gained some traction.
1: Really?
0: Just recently. Obviously, after her passing, people are like, yeah, why don't we?
1: Yeah, you know, we've she wouldn't have been down with it when she was alive.
0: No, not at all. Not at all. Because she was a little too humble for all that stuff.
1: Well, yeah, she was even protesting being nominated for the Rock and Roll Hall of Fame.
0: Yes.
1: You remember all that?
0: Yes, I do. Yeah, for sure. And I mean, you know, obviously airports have been named after famous people. Muhammad Ali Airport being ours. But yeah, I guess airport board members said the bylaws, I guess, prohibit renaming the facility for someone unless they have been dead for at least 2 years.
1: Okay, so she got to
0: so
1: wait.
0: It may be a couple years, but I bet that will probably be something that happens.
1: Yep.
0: Yeah. So anyways, by the way, if you're interested in like seeing some of her movies, and I know streaming services are so crazy because, you know, no one owns anything anymore.
1: Right.
0: You don't own videos. You don't own movies. But AMC Theaters is playing some of her movies starting this weekend and through September 2nd. So you can see Steel Magnolias and the Best Little Whorehouse in Texas, a couple of the movies that Dolly Parton was a part of. In about 200 locations, AMC locations. So I know Louisville has a couple AMC theaters, so you should check that out. Probably if you wanted to see some of those in the on the big screen, your opportunity this weekend.
1: Bring tissues for Steel Magnolias.
0: Oh my gosh, it's such a good movie.
1: I forgot what a tearjerker that was. Well, I saw it a little bit ago.
0: And I love the quote that has been going around from Julia Roberts, where she was talking about how she was complaining about the heat, and she was like, Dolly, you're wearing a wig, you're wearing all this makeup.
1: Yeah, aren't you hot?
0: She's like, aren't you hot? And, you know, Dolly's like, you know, when I was a little girl, I had dreamt of being rich and famous, and now I'm both, so I don't complain.
1: God bless Dolly.
0: I know.
1: She gets
0: and
1: it.
0: Julia
1: she
0: Roberts
1: did.
0: Was like, shut her up. And she's
1: right.
0: Like, you know what? You are right. I will be quiet. So anyways. All right. Hey, coming up next, we'll see how Stephanie does. She's got a car full of people. It can't beat Kelly. You're feeling some sort of way. Because
1: I'm feeling a little outnumbered.
0: That and you just came off a loss last week. Yes.
1: I am. My ego is bruised.
0: For sure. So can't beat Kelly. Coming up next on 99.7 DJX.

0: 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It's time for Can't Beat Kelly.
1: It's time to put that useless pop culture knowledge to work. 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
0: All right, let's introduce you to Stephanie calling us from PRP. Hi, Stephanie.
2: Hi.
0: Hi.
3: Hi. Do we have like a whole carload of people with you?
2: Yes.
3: You're laughing in the back.
0: I love it.
3: Oh.
0: Stephanie has brown hair, is 5 foot, drives a Suburban, and is married.
3: Okay, so I feel like she's going to have helpers. I might have a slight unfair advantage.
0: Well, I think the unfair advantage already is that you are the pop culture queen as we know it.
3: However, we know I'm fallible.
0: Yes. Stephanie, how you feeling?
2: Very nervous.
0: Okay, it's all right.
3: How's everyone else feeling? Do they feel smart today, too?
4: No.
0: Okay, great. Great, we're doing great. We're doing great. Everything's fine.
3: No.
0: All right, so what we're going to do, get Kelly out of the room. Ask you 5 questions. Bring Kelly back into the room. Ask her the same 5 questions. If you get more right than Kelly, then you beat Kelly.
3: Oh, good luck,
0: guys. If you get less or tie, then you can't beat Kelly, okay? Take a deep breath.
3: Okay, everybody.
0: Let's say bye to Kelly.
3: Bye, Kelly.
0: Bye, Kelly.
2: Bye, Kelly.
0: Bye. Okay, she is headed to the hallway, and there she is. Let's go. Your questions. Question 1. Christopher Nolan's The Odyssey has surpassed Deadpool and Wolverine to become the highest grossing what?
2: Movie.
0: More specific.
2: I would say box office movie, global, worldwide movie, show on IMAX. I don't know.
0: Okay. Next question. This Pixar animated classic headed back to theaters starting September 4th, marking its 20th anniversary.
2: Toy Story. With the cowboy.
0: Okay. All right, Stephanie. Next question. Can't beat Kelly. The next tropical storm in the Atlantic will carry this name.
2: Oh. Carrie, I don't know. Is it Francis? Hurricane Francis?
0: You said Francis?
2: Yes.
0: Okay. A major reissue of this artist's landmark album, Back to Black, is set for release in October, marking its 20th anniversary.
2: Back to Black.
0: Mm-hmm.
2: I don't know.
0: Stephanie, your crew is not helping you.
2: No,
0: they are just letting you flail in the wind. All right, need an answer.
2: I don't know. NSYNC. My husband said NSYNC.
0: NSYNC. Okay. Last question. Can't beat Kelly. Nearly a month after this late actor would have turned 75, his 3 children have reactivated their dormant Instagram account to protect their legacy from unauthorized AI use. Who is that late actor?
2: Actor. You said after 75?
0: Would have turned 75, yeah. Okay, the show ends at 10.
2: I'm sorry. I'm not great at this. We're just so excited.
0: I know. You're real excited, I can tell.
2: What if it was like Christopher Nolan or something? I know that's not right.
0: Okay. All right. Let's bring Kelly in. Kelly, come on in. Oh, my gosh.
3: How are we doing?
0: Stephanie,
3: doing, fam?
0: Why not lie to Kelly? Lie to Kelly.
2: I wanted it to be great, but no.
0: I will say.
3: Got a whole crew with you.
0: I will say we have a comment on the stream from Nicholas who said, "I know all these. This hurts me."
3: Oh. Okay. All right.
0: All right. Well, let's start down the path. All right. So, Stephanie, hang tight. We're going to ask Kelly the same questions. Here we go. Question 1 for Kelly. Yeah. Christopher Nolan's The Odyssey has surpassed Deadpool and Wolverine to become the highest grossing what?
3: Rated R movie?
0: Rated R movie is what we're looking for.
3: Not what just, she said.
0: She just said movie. I just said we needed to be more specific.
3: Yes.
0: So, yes. Okay, next question. This Pixar animated classic headed back to theaters starting September 4th, marking its 20th anniversary.
3: That's Cars, right?
0: Cars is correct, not Toy Story.
3: Oh.
0: Okay, Stephanie.
3: So far, am I interpreting it? They have zero. Stephanie's got zero.
0: Listen, Kelly, we're working it out.
3: Okay.
0: We're working it out. I will say that Stephanie's peanut gallery did nothing.
3: Oh, they didn't help at all.
0: They didn't help her at all. They just let her, like, you dug your grave. Go ahead.
3: She's dangling in the wind by herself.
0: All right, next question. The next tropical storm in the Atlantic will carry this
3: Dolly.
0: Name.
3: Dolly
0: is correct.
3: Dolly.
0: It's not Francis.
3: Francis!
2: Oh, so horrible.
3: Oh, you guys, I just love that you're all here.
0: I know, you can witness
3: this.
0: It's all right, Stephanie, this all stays between us. We're fine.
3: This is great.
0: A major reissue of this artist's landmark album, Back to Black, set for release October 23rd, marking its 20th anniversary. Who's the artist?
3: Is that Amy Winehouse?
0: It is Amy Winehouse, not NSYNC.
3: Oh. Oh. The agony I'm hearing on the other line.
0: Final question for a perfect score for you and a perfect score for her. Nearly a month after this late actor would have turned 75, his three children have reactivated their dormant Instagram account to protect their legacy from unauthorized AI use.
3: Is that Robin Williams?
0: It is Robin Williams for a perfect 5 out of 5.
3: Oh.
0: Stephanie, you were perfect too. You were a perfect 0 out of 5.
3: You got no help.
0: Her family just let her.
3: This is so
0: like
3: great.
0: You know what? You are just.
3: This is great. But Lynette on the stream is really enjoying y'all.
0: Yeah. Listen, Stephanie, we're getting text messages from listeners. She tried.
3: She tried.
0: Another Stephanie texts in and says she is disgracing the name of Stephanie.
3: And listen, Elizabeth is like, down with Kelly. She was rooting for
0: it's
3: you.
0: It's not going to. Hey, but you know what? It's all good. Stephanie, we are going to need you to do one thing for us, and that is, hi, my name is Stephanie, and I can't beat Kelly.
4: Hi, my name is Stephanie, and I cannot beat Kelly.
3: And neither can her family in the car.
0: Not today, at least. Not today. All right, Stephanie, hey, I tell you what, you were great.
3: You guys were fun.
0: Yes, fun, lively people. I'm sure you're talented in other areas.
4: Oh, yeah.
0: We're sure you're good at something. This just wasn't your day. We'll just say that. Today wasn't your day. Stephanie, I'm going to put you on hold. We're going to hook you up with a prize, okay?
4: All right.
0: Hang tight.
3: We're sure you have nice qualities.
0: We sure you're a lovely human being. You say please and thank you. Yes.
3: This
0: All right.
3: is great.
0: Can't beat Kelly. 33-1. Oh. There it is. Comes back with a vengeance.
3: That. I needed that. Yes,
0: I know. 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
0: So we all know you have to kind of beware of fakes all over the internet, right?
3: Yes, it's so difficult to figure out what's real and what's not.
0: The news is held to a higher standard, and it's hard for them, I'm sure, to weave through what's real and what isn't.
3: Yeah.
0: And when it doesn't happen, it becomes our Setting the Bar story. 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
15: Be another sunny and warm day with highs in the 80s. We'll warm up over the weekend with highs approaching 90 degrees on Saturday and jumping into the upper 80s and low 90s for many on Sunday. From the Wave News Storm Tracking Team, I'm meteorologist Tawana Andrew.
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0: for the things that I've got.
1: All right, it's Ben and Kelly, 99.7 DJX. Time for a setting the bar story, Kelly, which is
2: an example of what not to do.
1: Yeah. So, you know, look, we know there are fakes everywhere, all over the internet, right?
2: Sure.
1: So sometimes it's hard to like decipher between what is and what isn't real. If you see a dog riding a bicycle being chased by a panda bear holding a knife, probably not real.
2: May not be real.
1: Right. But if you can manage to make it through the day without posting a picture of a Dolly Parton impersonator instead of the real Dolly Parton when you're CNN, then you're doing okay. So I guess they mistakenly aired a photo of a Dolly Parton impersonator Vegas.
2: Oh, no.
1: Instead of the real Dolly
2: Tuesday
1: night. And they did retract it and said, look, we regret the error and apologize to the Parton family. The impersonator started getting blown up.
2: Oh, gosh.
1: Like people who knew the impersonator started, like, hey, you're on CNN. The impersonator was like, I started getting all these texts from friends saying I was on CNN and I couldn't believe it. And she was like, I was already heartbroken losing Dolly because of how much she had given me as a woman and as an artist. But then to see these images of me on the screen was just weird. And so I think it's funny because Dolly herself said she entered a Dolly Parton lookalike contest one time.
2: Stop it.
1: And lost.
2: Of course.
3: Years ago, one of the fun stories that I do tell, there was a gay bar down on Santa Monica, and I lived up the street, and somebody told me they were having a Dolly lookalike contest. So I just went home to my little apartment with some friends of mine, and I over-exaggerated my beauty mark, made my hair bigger, my boobs even bigger. And so I walked across the stage, and I didn't win the contest.
4: No.
3: So I've always said I entered a Dolly Parton lookalike contest.
4: And you lost.
2: Oh, wow.
1: So, I mean, some of those impersonators are pretty spot on, right?
2: Yeah, they are.
1: I guess so, but
2: that's hysterical.
1: But anyway,
2: I mean, it's the same thing. Tom Holland like lost a Spider-Man lookalike contest
1: recently, right?
2: Which was great.
1: I know, so funny. But yeah,
2: love it.
1: Got to beware of them fakes out there on the internet.
2: Yes.
1: All right. So again, if you can manage to make it through the day without posting a picture of a Dolly Parton impersonator instead of the real thing when you're a news organization, then you're doing okay. That is your Side of the Bar story.
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1: Okay, so I'm going to go back on a promise I made to someone.
2: Oh, no. Is that a good idea?
1: Yes.
2: Okay.
1: For the sake of the show, it is.
2: Okay, great.
1: Okay. So I'm gonna sacrifice my own morals and reputation for the sake of this show.
2: Okay.
1: And I promise this person I would not tell you what she said.
2: All right.
1: But I am.
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5: 502 traffic.
6: No major issue to start us off. Of course, we have 65 Central Corridor closures, so already a little slower with our lane restrictions in the downtown stretch. You've got Broadway open, actually, still. It's Muhammad Ali and Brook Street that are closed under I-65. That causes quite enough of a delay on its own. We're okay on 65 southbound out of Indiana. 71 travelers coming south down toward the water soon. Watch out for this truck on the right shoulder. I'm Libby Kay with 502 traffic.
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0: It's Ben and Kelly, 99.7 DJX. So I'm about to break the trust of someone who I met last night. Give you a little backstory. I was emceeing, or I was bringing on a couple bands at the Kentucky State Fair, right? And I met a bunch of listeners before the band, before the show.
1: Yeah.
0: Our marketing assistant Sarah was out there as well, and she is, I don't know, in her 20s. She's got blonde hair, just like you. And so, anyways, this listener Katie comes up, and she maybe had a couple of drinks, and when I say a couple, I mean several.
1: Okay. She was having a great time.
0: And it was only about 5 minutes into my conversation with her that I thought, you know what? I'm going to pull my phone out. I'm going to record her.
2: I have to bleep about just about every other word out of your mouth. All right, what's your name?
1: Katie.
0: Okay.
1: Okay, so she knows she's being recorded now.
0: Yes, I pulled it out. I was like, I'm going to put you, I'm going to make you famous.
1: Oh, that's a great line.
0: Yeah,
1: I'm going to
0: make you famous. But she mistakened Sarah for you. She walks right over to where we were, and she was like, Ben Davis and Kelly Kay.
1: This is great.
0: And I was like, hey.
1: I've got a stunt double now I can send out. This is fantastic news.
0: That's right.
3: Hey.
2: All right. Well, what's your message for Kelly Kay? Because she's not here.
3: Oh, where are you at, girl? You didn't have to believe me. I said girl instead of bitch.
0: she was an absolute trip. Her date, her husband, her guy was there too, and he just kept, like, he was like holding his head going, what is happening?
3: You're welcome.
2: So
3: Kelly, come to me. Where is she really? I really thought you were gonna be her. I was like, oh, her hair grew out.
0: Talking about our marketing assistant.
1: She has longer hair than me.
0: Wait, yeah. and listen to this line.
3: 30 years younger.
0: Wow, her hair grew out and she's about 30 years younger.
1: OMG.
0: You look a lot younger in person.
1: Wow. Accurate, but wow.
2: Oh, Katie, you're a trip.
3: Don't tell Kelly that.
2: No, I'll never tell Kelly.
1: Too late.
0: She was like, don't tell Kelly that.
1: No,
0: don't tell
1: too
0: her.
1: Late.
0: And this is where I'm.
1: Too late.
0: And this is where I'm breaking the trust of poor drunk Katie.
1: Right.
3: No, I'm not
2: going to play this for Kelly. I'll never play this for Kelly. It stays between you and me.
3: I'm sure.
2: What are you drinking? Not now.
3: What
2: were you drinking before?
3: Do you really want to know?
1: Yeah, Leroy, I want to know.
0: She said, I had me about 5 Crown and Cokes.
1: Oh, wow. Oh, wow.
0: Oh, shoot. So.
1: Okay.
0: Yeah.
1: Well, we're going to have to say.

0: send Sarah out as my stunt double from now on because she's 30 years younger and looks it.
1: She was she was having fun.
2: You're welcome.
3: So
2: come to me. Where is she really? I really thought you were going to be her. I was like, oh, her hair grew out. And she's 30 years younger.
1: What a line. What a line.
4: Oh, God. Katie, I love you, but that, dang it. It stings a little.
0: I got to be honest.
1: Oh, shoot.
0: Wow.
1: That's too funny.
0: When did Kelly get 30 years younger tonight?
3: Oh, Katie, you're a trip.
2: Don't tell Kelly that.
0: Don't tell Kelly that.
1: She'd be crushed.
0: Just between us.
1: It's just between us.
0: Oh, shoot.
1: Anyways, it was fun seeing Katie there. And
0: she sounded like a trip. I did get a Facebook message last night. Kelly, are you here? Ben's on stage. I said, no, he's just doing that. I said, send me video. So she did, like a quick little snippet of you. We put it up on our stories, which was great.
1: Yeah, but
0: we appreciate that, Samantha.
1: Our marketing assistant, Sarah, had everyone fooled, though.
2: Where is she really? I really thought you were going to be her. I was like, oh, her hair grew out.
0: She's 30 years younger.
1: Oh, shoot. Yeah, that was fun. You know, we had brought boys.
0: Oh, Lindsay, thank you. Kelly doesn't look a day over 30. Thanks, Lindsay.
1: Aww.
0: That is sweet.
1: Well, Rat-a-tat-nat sent a text that said, is she wrong?
0: She's not wrong.
1: Not wrong.
0: She's 1,000% not wrong. Right.
1: All right, there you go.
0: But
1: yeah.
0: Dang it! You're not supposed to say it out loud.
2: And she's 30 years younger.
0: Why do you have to keep playing it?
1: This is funny.
0: Ouchie.
1: She was just having a good time. She said she had to work early this morning. So I'm hoping that the Uber got her home and she's doing all right.
0: Oh, she gonna be all right.
1: Yep, that's for sure. That's for sure. All right.
0: That's a live edition of Little Kid or Drunk Adult. Yes, Jamie. Yes.
1: That is right.
0: Yes.
1: Oh, on 99.7 JX.

0: it's Ben and Kelly, 99.7 DJX. Coming up next, we got a feel-good story for you.
1: We got to shine the spotlight on a very sassy 12-year-old that's charming the internet because of her trolling of Gen Z.
0: Oh, finally, Gen Z's getting some
1: attention. Influencers like, we're going to try some ASMR.
0: Yeah. All right.
1: You know, that kind of stuff.
0: Yeah. I love
1: it. Yeah, she's flawless at it. It is hysterical. Millions of views.
0: And then we're going to try to get our listener, Lauren, on the phone. She's in a long-distance relationship, but she knows that it should come to an end.
1: This is so tough. It's like, okay, what's the...
0: It's a long-distance relationship.
1: Yes.
0: Yeah.
1: And what's the protocol, etiquette, best way to go about this?
0: All right. We'll try, like I said, we'll try to get her on the phone, work it out, coming up, group therapy on 99.7 DJX.

0: So yeah, we do feel good stories every hour here on 9970 JX. Kelly K, what do you got?
1: I have to introduce you to a 12-year-old who's very sassy.
0: Okay.
1: Gaining quite the following of sort of trolling Gen Z influencers.
0: Oh.
1: Her name is Tosha. She lives in Scotland and actually has a pretty amazing American accent when she's doing it. GMA, talk to her.
2: I'm literally obsessed. First, as you know, we're going to do ASMR. Maybe don't exaggerate on a strawberry. Some amazingly orange carrots.
0: Oh my gosh.
1: A carrot
0: instead of a carrot. Yes.
1: Exactly. I mean, maybe I should put it out. Guys, listen, I have this vitamin shake and literally I am obsessed with it. I mean, just look at that right there. And just put it in our little shaker right there and we just put the lid on it. Like,
0: you're doing
1: this.
0: A good job, Kelly.
1: Thank you.
0: And then influencing.
1: Listen, you just shake it. You just shake it.
0: All the ASMR.
1: And listen, guys, literally, the taste, I'm obsessed. I'm obsessed. So she does that kind of thing. And she is flawless.
0: Yeah,
1: at
0: she
1: it.
0: Is funny.
1: Millions of views. She's hysterical. She and her little sister, you can check out their videos at WDJX.com. I'm literally obsessed with her. I'm so obsessed.
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0: So we'll try to get our listener, Lauren, on the phone. 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
1: Yeah, but she's planning a trip. They've planned a
0: They've
1: trip.
0: They've had a trip planned.
1: Does she go on the trip?
0: Yeah. All right. Try to get her on the phone. Work it all out.

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1: It's all about the sunshine again today as highs return to the mid-80s. Thankfully, humidity will remain relatively low for today and into the weekend, even as highs climb to near 90 degrees for your Saturday and Sunday. We'll see that heat wave stretching through most of next week. From the Wave News Storm Tracking Team, I'm meteorologist Tawana Andrew.
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0: It's Ben and Kelly on 99.7 DJX. We were talking a little earlier about the fair last night and bringing on Boys Like Girls and the fact that this is a band, a pop punk band from like back in the day. Remember we had brought them to Bash, and I don't know if you remember Justin Bieber on 4th Street Live, but Boys Like Girls was also a part of that lineup as well.
1: Yes.
0: And it was just neat to kind of reconnect with them backstage. And all of the people who came up during the show or before the show, especially, I know one of our listeners, Chelsea, she had been texting us, and she was like, this is a very therapeutic thing for me because we used to belt Love Drunk back then, and now I'm having some issues with my relationship right now.
1: Yeah.
0: And it just means so much more. We got a text from Victoria. Who was
1: with
0: like
1: pictures? Yeah, I love it.
0: Yeah, she just said it was never a phase from 2009 to last night. You made me 17 all over again. And what would I do without you guys?
1: Oh, they looked like they were having a ball.
0: I know. It was super cool. And it was kind of a neat moment because, you know, I introduce them. I talk a little bit about like the history of with the band. And, you know, it wasn't one of those things where, like, I bring them on. I'm like, you know, welcome, Boys Like Girls. It was like, you know.
1: Oh, you got to talk to them.
0: It was a little interview? Well, not on stage. But I went back, and it was just a quick, like, photo op type of thing. Our marketing assistant who was with us, Sarah, she was, like, geeked. She wanted to, like, meet these guys.
1: The fake Kelly Kay?
0: Yeah.
1: But 30 years younger?
0: Yes.
1: Yeah, no, we know her.
0: Yes, right. Exactly. She's got blonde hair. Is she Kelly? Well, wow, she looks so much younger
1: in
0: person.
1: Katie, 30 years younger, Kelly Kay.
0: I know. But yeah, I mean, they were so cool. They like, remembered the moment. There was only two members of the band that were there originally back then. It was
1: yeah.
0: John and Martin, but they were like, hey, you know, circle up. I'm going to say some words, and the band, before they went on stage, they like,
1: you got to be circled up.
0: Yeah. I was like huddled up with them.
1: Aww,
0: I know.
1: You did the band huddle.
0: I know. I was like in the band huddle before and it was like, all right, we're going to go out. This, you know, we get to do something that's really cool. And he was just like saying things like kind of psyching them
1: up. Which is great because, again, you know, they were kind of in their heyday years ago. They're doing state fairs. But I love the fact they're still excited about doing it. And that's fantastic.
0: I know. It was really cool. And
1: did you say, I love you guys. I love you guys. Thanks for letting me huddle with you.
0: No. I played it cool. I was like, guys, knock it out of the park. Do good. And
1: guys,
0: I like fist bumped him. I was like, bros. I was like, guys, you got it. It was cool. You know, I didn't want to like fangirl in front of them. Like, no, it was just like, hey, guys, this is cool. They enjoyed
1: awesome.
0: It too. It was neat. It was a great night for it. You know, kind of a full moon too.
1: Yes.
0: And it was beautiful. So glad that we were able to be a part of that experience.
1: If any of you were out there and you got some great pictures or video or whatever, share it. Mm-hmm. We'd love to see your experience.
0: All right. Lauren said we could call her. So we were going to get her on the phone. And she's kind of in a long-distance relationship. And she knows it's got to come to an end.
1: But there's a trip planned.
0: Yes.
1: What do we do with that?
0: A trip that's been planned.
1: Yeah.
0: Yeah. And so she's kind of wondering how to navigate all that, knowing... If
1: she's
0: she goes,
1: drop the X.
0: Yes, exactly. All right, so we'll get her on the phone coming up next. 99.7 DJX Group Therapy.

0: right, so Lauren, in a long-distance relationship, and knows that it needs to come to an end. How she do it? Let's get into group therapy.
1: When you need advice, come to Ben and Kelly. It's group therapy on 99.7 DJX.
2: Hey, is this Lauren?
3: Yes, this is Lauren.
0: Hey there. Thanks for allowing us to chat with you this morning. What's up?
3: Thank you. So I've been in a long-distance relationship for about 2.5 years now.
0: Okay.
3: And it's just kind of like time to end it, and I just don't think it's working anymore, and I'm not sure that I should be in a long-distance relationship.
0: Sure, I get that.
3: Yeah, so I'm supposed to spend a week with him at his apartment and go down there, and I feel like it's rude to go down there and catch him off guard and break up with him and then kind of leave. But I also think that FaceTime is a little, you know, rude for being together for 2.5 years.
0: Oh.
3: So yeah. I'm just not sure what to do or how to do this and end the relationship in a more thoughtful way.
2: Well, oh, gosh, thoughtful is a good word. That I completely appreciate your intentions, but that's tough to pull off, a thoughtful breakup. That's tough.
0: I was going to say that's very compassionate of you. I think a lot of times breakups, people don't think about the other person's feelings.
2: No, you know what? And I have a friend who literally had been living apart from her husband and went back to visit him. And he waited till 2 hours before her flight left to come home to tell her he wanted a divorce.
3: Oh, see, I don't want to do that.
2: Yeah, I know. It was completely sucker punched. Her went for, you know, a great weekend and then dropped the... And I guess the mentality was didn't want to ruin the whole weekend.
0: Right.
3: Yeah.
0: Is there a way that you can just not go, or has this been planned for a while?
2: Well, but she wants to do FaceTime. You know, yeah. FaceTime is too impersonal.
0: Okay.
3: Yeah, and we've had this trip planned for a while, and we have some, like, you know, we're going to go see a show when I'm down there. We have some things booked, and
0: yeah.
3: I just don't want to spend a bunch of time with him when I know that it's not...
2: Well, yeah. No, you can't like break up at the beginning as soon as you get there and then go do all that stuff together. But then it's also the same situation of go do all that stuff, have the weekend, and then as you're leaving, yeah, say, by the way.
0: Right, right, right. Yeah, that's
2: so hard.
0: That is hard because you're right. The person with which you're talking about, I know the situation a little bit too.
2: Yeah.
0: And it hit her hard.
2: Really,
0: like,
2: hard.
0: Yeah. She was like, sucker punched.
2: Yes.
0: And so you certainly don't want to sucker punch him, but like at the same time, I get what you're saying. Like, you
2: right.
0: want there to be some sort of like closure that's not on FaceTime.
2: I almost am like thinking FaceTime's better because you're still seeing him.
0: Okay.
2: But then you're going to save both of you the trip and the heartache that can come with that. I don't know. What do we do here?
0: Well, that's why Lauren came and asked us.
2: I know, and that is why I am now putting that burden on our listeners.
0: Oh, well, I mean, first of all, let's not gloss over the fact, Lauren, I know that that was probably not an easy decision for you to
2: get
0: to. No,
2: yes, that's tough.
0: Yeah.
3: Yeah, and, you know, it's really the distance, and I don't see, like, a solution to the distance for a long time, and...
2: What if he, goes, okay, then let's get married.
0: Or I'll move
2: to you.
0: Yeah.
2: Are you ready for those objection handlers?
0: I would think that she would have already felt that beforehand. Am I wrong?
3: Yeah, and I don't think that, like, I just don't think he's my person. And I don't want to...
0: So that answer is still no.
2: Right. Well, do you think he's going to fight for you, though?
0: Yeah.
2: That's my thing, is do you think he's going to...
0: Fight
2: try
0: for
2: to,
0: the relationship.
2: Yeah, try to find a solution.
3: I'm kind of like nervous to go down there because I do think he's not going to take it well.
0: Yeah. Okay. All right. Well, we're already getting a lot of people chiming in via text. We'll try to give you some pathways forward. And thank you again for allowing us to chat with you. And I hope, you know.
2: This is tough.
0: Yeah, it is tough. And
2: you never want to hurt someone you know that you're going to hurt.
0: Yeah. And, you know, you spent 2.5 years together, and that's a long chunk of time. So. You know, I appreciate you wanting to do it the right way.
2: Yes. And with as much kindness as you can.
0: Yeah. Yeah, for
2: and
0: sure.
2: Respect.
3: Yeah, I definitely don't want to hurt him, you know, any further than this already will be.
0: All right, Lauren. Well, hey, we'll try to help you out. And if you could, you know, keep us posted with what you end up doing. And, you know, we're here for you, okay?
3: Thank you both.
0: You're welcome. You're welcome.
2: Got a couple of early people texting and saying FaceTime. John says relationship's been over FaceTime. It'd make sense to end it over FaceTime. It's going to hurt him either way. The cost, time, and frustration of a trip would hurt more. Mm. The sooner you do it, the better.
0: All right, 502-795-1997. I'm sure you or you know someone who's been in this situation. So what'd you do? How'd it play out? Do's, don'ts. Let us know your story. Group therapy on the way on 99.7 EJX.

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1: All right, group therapy on 99.7 DJX. Lauren just got off the phone with her. She is in a long-distance relationship. She knows it's got to end. They have a trip planned, and
2: she's like, do I go on the trip? What do I do?
1: Do I go on the trip and drop the hammer there? Do I do it over FaceTime? She's like, we've been together 2.5 years. It feels mean to do it over FaceTime when we've spent so much time together.
2: Right. But in this certain circumstance, is it the better option? Laura says, yeah, FaceTime. It would be better all around. Protect yourself, less money spent, do it sooner than later. So refunds can be done for everything and less awkwardness.
1: You know what? A lot of people, and Lauren, if you need some reassurance, a lot of people are saying, you know, if it's long distance, it's okay to do
2: FaceTime
1: or a phone call or something like that with a long distance relationship.
2: That's what Jamie says on text. She's got to break up with him before the trip. Waiting until after or at the end for closure is selfish on her part. It's not about him. He's going to be upset either way. But going on a vacation together will be misleading and cause so much more resentment in the end.
1: Well, yeah, and it could confuse feelings, too.
2: Yes.
1: Like, if she's got her mind made up, if she goes on the trip, there could be things she's like, oh, well, maybe, you know, and things could happen, and it just confuses everything.
2: Well, yeah, you know, she's not going to do it immediately when she gets there.
1: Right.
2: And then they're going to play out the rest of the trip.
1: Yeah, it's like, picks her up from the airport. Hi, honey. So
2: we're going to break up. Do you still want me to hang out for a week?
1: Yeah. Either I was thinking, okay, maybe she gets a hotel room instead of stays with him.
2: But I just think that's just, it's a bad idea for everybody involved, I think.
1: Catherine on Facebook was like, look, I see both sides. So you have to sort of talk to him before you go. Tell him that you need a talk. And you've had this feeling, and I'm sure you've pulled back, and he may actually even sense something is up.
2: Right.
1: So then just ask him, like, do you still want me to come on the trip? Not sure the trip is what we should be doing now.
2: I will come, though. If you want to have the talk face to face.
1: Yeah.
2: He'll likely sense it, though.
1: Yeah, but I don't know. Like, we don't know what his mannerisms are. So maybe being face to face. Well, I don't know. I was just like, I wouldn't want to put you into, like, a weird situation.
2: She didn't seem to indicate that was going to be a worry, but Rebecca says don't drag it out. Either way you do it, it's going to hurt. FaceTime him. He can still see you care, but just, you know, I'm not seeing the future together. Letting him build up the anticipation he has to be together and then for you to break it off is just wrong. Explain that to him why you're doing it now. Let him see that you do care about his feelings.
1: Okay. Andrew the Love Doctor texted us. He is not a real doctor, but we dubbed him that. Just don't send a text, please.
2: Yes, no, not this is not a text message thing.
1: No.
2: This is a FaceTime conversation where you can see each other.
1: Yeah, you can see the faces and all that stuff.
2: Yes.
1: All right. Well, hey, Lauren, good luck. I know it's tough, but I think, yes.
2: In this case, I appreciate maybe, you wanting to do this in person because you feel like that's the right thing to do, but maybe in this
1: particular...
2: And do it
1: right.
2: Yeah, yes. But in this situation, maybe a FaceTime is the better way to go.
1: All right. Well, hey, keep us posted. Good luck. That's group therapy.
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2: The build-up, you're all like, hey, here's something new.
1: Brand new. Brand new game we're trying out.
2: It is
1: an award-winning game, which I feel embarrassed to say, but it is. It's dude knowledge. All right. It's all questions guys would typically know if you want to play.
2: You should have had some questions ready for Drunk Katie last night. You could have brought back.
1: I didn't know that I was going to meet Drunk Katie.
2: I know. You should just carry some like 5 pop culture questions or trivia questions or something just in case.
1: Katie, we're going to ask you some questions.
2: A Drunk Katie again.
1: No one listening now knows who you're talking about. But anyways,
2: check out the podcast. You'll know.
1: Right. All right. R&B tour starring Usher Raymond and Chris Brown. We've got those tickets for you. If you want to play 502-795-1997, we'll do Dude Knowledge coming up next.
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0: No major issue to start us off. Of course, we have 65 Central Corridor closure, so already a little slower with our lane restrictions in the downtown stretch. You've got Broadway open, actually, still. It's Muhammad Ali and Brook Street that are closed under I-65. That causes quite enough of a delay on its own. We're okay on 65 southbound out of Indiana. 71 travelers coming south down toward the water soon. Watch out for this truck on the right shoulder. I'm Libby K with 502 Traffic.
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0: All right, it's Ben and Kelly, 99.70 JX. Let's play Do Knowledge. Introduce you to Lynette calling us from Shively. Hi, Lynette.
1: Hello.
0: Hey there.
2: Lynette, are you watching yourself on the stream right now?
1: No, not the same.
2: Lynette's usually our one viewer on YouTube.
0: She is usually a viewer on YouTube. We do appreciate that, Lynette. We do appreciate
1: that. I was about to get on there for real, though.
0: All right. All good. Lynette's got brown hair, is 5'1", has two cats, Jasmine and Desiree.
2: Love it.
0: I do. Now, I have four cats, Guinness, Maeve, Fred, and Eggs. So.
2: What a clue.
0: Yeah.
2: What?
1: Are you for real?
0: Yes. Yes, Lynette. I have a dog, too, but I also have four cats. So, anyways, it's not about me, Lynette. It's about you and your knowledge of dude knowledge, okay?
1: Okay.
0: All right. So, going to ask you five questions. All these questions are questions guys typically know. You can always chime Kelly in if you need help, okay?
1: Okay.
0: All right, here we go. First one's multiple choice. Which of these American sports competitions is the oldest? Super Bowl, the Kentucky Derby, or the World Series?
1: Kentucky Derby's
0: right.
2: Yeah,
0: yes,
2: nice.
0: That's right.
2: Didn't hesitate.
0: 1875, the first Kentucky Derby, World Series 1903, and Super Bowl 1967. So there you go.
1: Okay.
0: Good job. Next question, dude knowledge. In automotive engineering, what does the acronym ABS stand for?
1: I have heard this question over before.
0: ABS.
1: I'm going to tell Kelly.
2: Analog brake system.
0: You got it.
2: Look at that. Practically a mechanic.
0: I'm telling you what, teamwork makes the dream work, Lynette.
2: High five.
0: All right. Next question, dude knowledge. In tennis, what term is called allowed when both players or teams have reached a score of 40-40?
1: Do I get a multiple choice?
0: No. Not everyone.
2: Give me some choices.
0: Not everyone is multiple choice, Lynette. All right. In tennis, what term is called out loud when both players or teams have reached a score of 40-40?
1: Is the game over?
0: No, that's not right.
2: Is that 40 love?
0: No, that would be 40 to nothing, to zero.
2: Oh,
0: 40 love.
2: Love
0: is zero.
2: They
0: say deuce.
2: Oh.
0: Deuce, which
2: deuce.
0: Means, yeah, they got to win two more consecutive points to win the game.
2: Okay.
0: Deuce.
1: Okay.
0: It's deuce. All right. Next question is a multiple choice. Raider Rusher.

0: mascot for which professional football team? Las Vegas, Milwaukee, or Houston? Raider Rusher.
1: The B.
0: Milwaukee?
1: Yes, it's Vegas.
2: Yeah.
1: You just hit the buzzer too.
2: Oh!
1: You quick with that, bitch.
0: You know, listen. Gotta move this along, Lynette.
2: I thought
0: we don't have 25 minutes to sit here and try to let you hem and haw over what the answer is.
2: I thought Las Vegas was B.
0: Las Vegas is correct.
2: Thank you.
0: Yes, it's the Las Vegas Raider Rusher. All right, last question, Lynette. All right,
2: crushing it so far. Okay. Crushing it.
0: What classic cocktail consists of bourbon, some fresh lemon juice, simple syrup, and a cherry for garnish? What is that classic cocktail?
1: Whiskey sour.
0: You got it.
2: Oh, wow.
0: You got it.
1: My man drinks it.
0: That's
2: my
0: right.
2: My man drinks it.
0: That's right. She pulled right. She had
2: for the man's cocktail.
0: That was one of two that I feel like you answered with confidence.
2: Yes.
1: Yes, because my man, he drinks it.
2: There you go. She
0: knows. Love it. I love it.
2: That's great.
0: All right, Lynette, congrats. Hang on. We're going to hook you up and get a little more information from you, okay?
1: Okay.
0: All right.
2: Slayed it.
0: Slayed the
2: Starts
0: game.
2: Starts and ends strong.
0: I know. That's really what we are worried about.
2: Yes.
0: All right. Duke Knowledge, 99.7 DJX. Still to come this hour, we've got jokes,
2: yeah.
0: Feel goods, and

0: 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Coming up next, we got a feel-good story for you.
1: Yep, workers at a construction company rescued a two-week-old kitten who was trapped in an excavator.
0: Okay.
1: Cutie little thing.
0: Okay. And then it's been a minute, but we're going to dive into the Nextdoor and local community apps and just see if we can spice up the people who are commenting.
1: The posts?
0: Yeah.
1: Okay.
0: Yeah. Just give them, give them a little bit of...
1: Make it a little bit more fun.
0: Yes.
1: Add some more personality to them.
0: That's what we'll do.
1: Yeah.
0: All right. So that's coming up on 99.7 DJX.

0: All right, it's Ben and Kelly, 99.7 EJX. We do feel-good stories every hour throughout the morning. Kelly Kane.
1: So workers at River Reach Construction in Ohio rescued this two-week-old kitten back in July after hearing cries coming from inside an excavator.
0: Aw.
1: The operating supervisor, Chase, and his brother, Chris, freed her.
2: There's a cat stuck in a Komatsu.
1: Oh.
3: 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I start listening around, and I'm looking down, and there's a kitten all the way down, way in the base turret of this machine.
1: Yeah, and so since the excavator was a Komatsu, they named her Sue, for short.
0: Okay.
1: Yep. And she spent 2 weeks in foster care before being adopted by a crew mechanic and his family. So she's got a little home. Aww. She is cute as a button. And the makers, the Komatsu, they sent a little hard hat and a little vest.
0: Oh, that's cute.
1: She's that's so precious. Cute. 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
10: This Friday weather is on tap with plenty of sunshine, relatively low humidity, and highs in the 80s. We'll keep mostly clear skies tonight as lows fall down into the 60s. From the Wave News Storm Tracking Team, I'm meteorologist Tawana Andrew.
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0: Can we make it spicy? It's 99.7 DJX. We dive into next door or local community apps, try to kind of spice them up. The comments and the posts that people make. For example, y'all feel that? St. Matthews. Big boom.
1: There's always a big boom.
0: There's always a boom.
1: Isn't there always a big boom?
0: Big boom. Shook the floor.
1: Ed, anyone know what kind of birds these are?
0: It's just like,
1: I mean,
0: you know.
1: Yeah. Okay.
0: Sure.
1: Someone's probably going to know. There's a know-it-all in every neighborhood.
0: In every neighborhood, right. These are the next door community apps, Chris. Anyone know why the Goodyear blimp was in town yesterday?
1: I did see it. I saw it. It was out our window. I saw it.
0: Yeah?
1: Yeah.
0: That is a real thing. It was a real thing. People are wondering.
1: It's a real thing.
0: People are wondering.
1: But does there need to be a reason for the Goodyear blimp to fly around?
0: I don't think there's ever.
1: Okay.
0: People want to know.
1: Angie, does anyone know what was discussed at the Hurstbourne meeting today about speed bumps? Was there a meeting about speed bumps?
0: Who knows about speed bumps? What'd they decide on?
1: People drive too fast.
0: Are we in favor of speed bumps? Yes? No? Thanks, Angie. Pamela. Oh, there's a picture with this, too.
1: Well, and it's all caps.
0: Whose tortoise is this?
1: I think it's more like, whose tortoise is this? It might be more like that.
0: It's all caps.
1: It might be more like
0: that. Whose tortoise is this?
1: Someone lose a tortoise?
0: There's a tortoise in my backyard.
1: It's like wandering around town.
0: Whose tortoise?
1: It doesn't even have a leash.
0: The local next door comments.
1: Oh, Joanne. I saw otters in Bear Grass Creek yesterday.
0: Thanks, Joanne.
1: I saw otters.
0: Thanks.
1: Joanne saw the otters. Beware of otters.
0: Beware otters.
1: Oh, no.
0: Of course, Chuck. Anyone hear that explosion around East Side?
1: Wait, is that another boom?
0: Is that a big boom?
1: Is that another big boom? I feel like it's another big boom.
0: Yeah. Can we make it spicy, these local community next door comments?
1: Oh no. Hey. My grandma unfortunately banged this pole at the gas station. We need help finding someone who can repair it.
0: Let's make it a little spicier. Hey. My grandma unfortunately banged this pole.
1: Not banged the pole.
0: At the gas station.
1: That sounds inappropriate.
0: And we just need help finding someone who can repair it.
1: All right.
0: Poor grandma. Someone take away her driver's license.
1: I don't know. Poor grandma. I don't know if I can say Carol's.
0: You need to say Carol. Carol. Carol's got more of a complaint on the Nextdoor app.
1: Is anyone else sick of Janet's bush?
0: Wow.
1: What's wrong with Janet's bush?
0: What's wrong with... And why are other people... Why do you assume other people are sick of it?
1: Why are you bush-shaming Janet?
0: Why are you bush-shaming Janet?
1: What's wrong with her landscaping?
0: Oh, shoot. Oh. All right, well, let's plow through. We got a couple more here. All right. Can we make it spicy? Some next-door comments. Tom. When does Halloween open on Hillcrest?
1: Oh, Tom is ready. He's ready.
0: He's ready. When does it open? When's it open for business? I want to know.
1: Alyssa, lost friendly goose. Is she yours?
2: And a picture. And a picture.
1: Some really nice goose. Hanging out at my back
2: It's not
1: door.
2: A cement goose.
1: Nope, it's
2: real. It's a real goose.
1: It's real.
2: It's a real goose.
1: It could
2: goose.
1: Just be a wild goose. It doesn't have to be someone's pet.
2: No. Darla.
0: Does anyone else smell chicken?
1: Darla, why are we posting that? Why are we both? Maybe she your neighbor's cooking it?
2: She thought about it and was like, you know what?
1: What?
2: I can't ask a neighbor. I just need to get online.
1: She thinks that the entire neighborhood is smelling chicken?
0: Does anyone else smell chicken?
1: And Annette is just going to put one word out there.
2: Okay.
1: Clouds. Thanks, Annette, for checking in. Yes, there are clouds in the sky.
2: Yes.
1: Thanks, Annette.
2: Thanks, Annette.
1: Thanks, Annette.
2: Wow. Okay.
1: But dang it, let's leave Janet's Bush alone.
2: What is wrong with Janet's Bush?
1: Why are we shaming Janet?
2: Her bush didn't do anything wrong. Come on now. All right, there you go. Can we make it spicy?
1: Carol.
2: The next door edition.
1: Simmer down.
2: 99.7 DJX. And yes, there is always a loud boom.
1: Yes.
2: There's always a smell.
1: Yeah.
2: There's always something happening in our neighborhoods on 99.7 DJX.

0: All right, Ben and Kelly, 99.7 DJX, coming up in just a minute. You can jump on YouTube, Instagram, Facebook, at Ben and Kelly Show. It's the battle of jokes. It's you laugh, you lose.
1: Shout out to some joke minions I met at the State Fair on Wednesday, Addison and Ava.
0: Yeah?
1: They asked, first of all, who is holding the trophy? Second of all, gave me a joke.
0: Oh, I see how it is.
1: So I'm starting off with my joke minions, and I'm gunning for the trophy.
0: I know. It's been a few weeks for you.
1: I'm gunning.
0: It's been a few weeks for you.
1: Because your stupid face keeps ruining it.
0: My stupid face. Or just my superior jokes. Maybe that's just
1: it's
0: it.
1: It's your face. All right. It's your face.
0: Yeah, it's You Laugh, You Lose. Coming up here next on 99.7 DJX.

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0: 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It's time for jokes.
1: Whoever laughs first loses. It's you laugh, you lose. 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
0: All right, trumpets mean it's time for the challenge where Kelly and I sling jokes back and forth. First person who laughs loses. It's for this trophy.
2: Yeah, look at her. She's majestic.
0: I know. She's been in my hands for several weeks.
2: Yeah. It's time.
0: Losers go first.
2: Shout out to Addison and Ava. I met them at the state fair on Wednesday. They said, who's holding the trophy? I said, not me. But I'm gunning to snatch it back. They said, I got a joke for you.
0: All right, bring it, Kay.
2: Are you ready?
0: Yeah.
2: Why didn't the toilet paper cross the road?
0: Why didn't the toilet paper?
2: Because it was stuck in a crack. Booyah!
0: Okay.
2: Good one, girls.
0: Three golf clubs walk into a bar.
2: Yeah.
0: Putter orders a beer. The wedge orders a whiskey. The bartender asks the third if he wants anything. He replies, no thanks. I'm the driver.
2: Okay. Hey, Ben.
0: Yeah.
2: I can't decide if people who wear pajamas in public have given up on life or are living life to the fullest.
0: Okay.
2: I think fullest.
0: Is that a joke?
2: No, it's just a statement.
0: You laugh, you lose. You know, Kelly, I was in an art competition last weekend.
2: Yeah?
0: Yeah. Ended in a draw.
2: It's great. Hey, Ben, I'm adopting a healthier lifestyle.
0: Yes?
2: Yep. Now I park and walk in to buy the donuts instead of the drive-thru.
0: Ah, smart.
2: Get my steps in.
0: Yeah, got to get your steps in. Mm-hmm. Kelly, there's actually three types of people in this world. People who can count. People who can't.
2: Yep. Yep. Hey, Ben.
0: Yes.
2: I asked my daughter to pass me the phone book. She laughed and passed me her phone.
0: Oh.
2: Well, now the spider is dead, her phone is broken, and she isn't talking to me.
0: Oh, no. Hey, Kelly, you might have thought you saw an eclipse the other day.
2: Yeah.
0: You didn't.
2: Oh.
0: I just took your mom skydiving. Sorry, Diane.
2: Apologies, Diane K.
0: That was your mom joke, yes.
2: Wow. Hey, Ben.
0: Yes.
2: When I was a little kid, I used to pray for a bicycle.
0: Okay.
2: Then as I grew older, I learned in Sunday school that that is not how prayer works. So I stole a bike and prayed for forgiveness.
0: That is how prayer works.
2: Is it?
0: Fish walks into a bar.
2: Yeah.
0: Bartender asks, what can I get you?
2: Yeah.
0: Fish says, water. Hold it together.
2: Makes sense.
0: What is your problem?
2: It's my
0: I'm like, are you? You're either laughing, pre-laughing at your own joke, or you're just.
2: Stupid joke got me. I was getting ready for my joke, but then you came at me with the unexpected water because it's a fish.
0: That's so dumb. That is so dumb. All right, well, you laugh, you lose. Take the trophy. I mean, technically, I lost, but it was because
2: I'll
0: of your stupid face.
2: Of my stupid face.
0: Of your stupid face. Okay.
2: I'm hanging on to my zinger for next week.
0: You hang on to your zinger. You'll need it. Obviously. 99.7 DJX.
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2: I was literally praying for my life at that point. I was like, dude, I was just...
0: You know, every now and then, it's just those jokes that I don't think land.
2: I know. That's the beauty of the bit.
0: It's my delivery. That's what it is.
2: It is.
0: All right. Hey, coming up, I am going to pre-apologize because I'm about to break trust that a pact that I made with a listener.
2: What I hear you saying is you're digging yourself a hole and you're inviting us to watch.
0: Well, it's about you specifically, Kelly.
2: Oh, great.
0: And I told her specifically I would not tell you.
2: This is going to be great. I won't tell her that you told me.
0: Okay, good. All right, that's coming up. Hang on.
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3: We're still heavy both directions of I-65 through the lane blockages in the Central Corridor work. Your southbound jam up start closer toward Broadway. Northbound doesn't delay until you're toward Crittenden Drive. Northbound doesn't seem to be quite as jammed as southbound is, though, right now. Still bright and needing sunglasses, but I don't really see any sun glare delays. Westbound side of 64 by Hurstbourne Parkway. Watch out for the stalled vehicle on the right shoulder. Watterson's good east and westbound between 64 and I-65. I'm Libby Kay with 502 Traffic.
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0: Ben and Kelly, 99.7 DJX. So I'm about to break the trust of a listener that I met last night. Her name's Katie.
1: I feel like you're going to be digging yourself a hole, and we're all here for it.
0: So I bring on a band last night, Boys Like Girls. It was pretty cool. They had come to Bash several years prior.
1: Yep.
0: And we had an experience with them at 4th Street Live. We took them around on rides at Kentucky Kingdom back in the day.
1: You have like a history.
0: Yeah, we have a history with them. And it was so great to see and meet some listeners and reconnect with a lot of people who had a memory of them from back in like high school and stuff
1: Speaking
0: like that.
1: Speaking of that, Samantha, shout out to her. She messages me last night on Facebook. She's like, are you here? Ben's on stage right now. And I was like, oh, yeah, no, that he's just doing that tonight. And I said, give me video. So mm-hmm. She sent me video of
0: yeah.
1: you. And we
0: yeah.
1: put it up on the stories.
0: So I was there with another blonde female. Her name's Sarah. She's a marketing assistant that works with us. Mm-hmm. And she was helping like man the table while I was up on stage and stuff like that. And we were, you know, giving away some tickets and stuff like that. So she was just kind of there just, you know, being a station rep and all that stuff. So Katie walks up and says, Ben Davis and Kelly K. And points at us. And I'm like, hey, yeah, I'm Ben. She's like, oh my God. And was like, wait. She was like, I was just kidding. She was like, wait. And then, you know, Sarah's like, no.
1: Is that really you?
0: No, I'm Sarah. I'm not Kelly. And so then she and I were having like a conversation where she was just on and on and on about how she listens and when she listens and all this stuff. And I could tell she was enjoying herself.
1: Yes.
0: She and her guy
1: maybe pre-partied a little bit.
0: Yeah.
1: Yeah.
0: And so then I was like, I got to record this.
1: Yeah.
0: And I tell her, I'm like, you're going to be famous. I got to record this. All right.
2: I have to bleep about just about every other word out of your mouth. All right. What's your name?
3: Katie. Hey.
0: Yeah. So,
1: Katie. Hey.
0: Hey. Yeah.
1: Hey, fam.
0: So she had a sailor's mouth.
1: She knew she was on stage. She's performing.
0: Yeah. Once I pulled out the recorder and I started recording her, she zipped up.
1: She cleaned it up a little bit.
0: Cleaned it up a little bit. Yeah.
1: Okay.
2: All right. Well, what's your message for Kelly Case? Because she's not here.
3: Oh, where are you at, girl? You didn't have to believe me. I said girl instead of You're welcome.
2: So,
3: Kelly, come to me. Where is she really? I really thought you were going to be her. I was like, oh, her hair grew out. And she's 30 years younger.
0: So she was talking about Sarah, our marketing assistant.
3: God.
0: She was like, I really thought you were her, but your hair. She was like, oh my gosh, Kelly's hair grew out. And she's like 30 years younger.
1: 30 years younger.
3: Where is she really? I really thought you were going to be her. I was like, oh, her hair grew out. And she's 30 years younger.
1: That is so savage. I mean, she's not wrong, but it's savage.
0: Yes.
1: To say it out loud.
0: Sarah does have a youthful looks. And
1: she's a baby.
0: And she is a baby, yes. And she's a great marketing assistant for us.

0: Yeah, and then it was like about 6 Crown and Cokes.
1: Oh.
0: At the
1: dinner,
0: like,
1: in the world would she have said had I been in front of her?
0: I don't know.
1: Who knows?
0: I don't know. But yes, it was great to meet her. I got a chance to see one of our listeners, Chelsea, who was really enjoying the Boys Like Girls concert.
1: She sent pictures,
0: yeah,
1: too.
0: Yeah, she sent some pictures. Victoria also sent some pictures with, like,
1: she's
0: a flashback.
1: A ball. She's like, I feel 17 again.
0: I know. It was really
1: all
0: cool. And so I introduced them. And, you know, it wasn't like a, here's Boys Like Girls, and the guitar riff, like, starts right away. It was like a 2-minute, like, break between me saying, here they are, and then them coming on stage. And so I go side stage and they're right there and they're like, here, get in our circle. And so
1: you got to huddle up with the band.
0: Yeah. So we got into the band huddle and he was like, hey, you know, we're going to go out there. We're going to have a great show. You know, these people, they're ready for this type of excitement. So we got to be on our game and all that stuff.
1: I love that because again, this band's been around for a long time.
0: Yeah.
1: And they're playing state fairs, and maybe a lot of people would be like starting to lose steam at that point.
0: Right.
1: But they still remember these crowds are here for us,
0: yes,
1: and we're going to give them a great show.
0: And they had a great crowd.
1: They're excited about doing it and still being able to do it. I love it.
0: They had a great crowd, you know, for all their fans and Katie.
2: Where is she really? I really thought you were going to be her. I was like, oh, her hair grew out. She's 30 years younger.
0: Just
1: the evil laugh.
0: She had a cackle. It was diabolical.
1: It
0: was diabolical. So, anyways, good stuff.
1: I'm gonna go get some Botox.

0: cackle. It's 99.7 DJX. Drunk Katie there. All right. Coming up next, we got a feel-good story.
1: Listen, we have got to... Let's just keep the sass rolling.
0: All right.
1: We got a viral 12-year-old who's racking up millions of views for flawlessly impersonating Gen Z influencers.
0: And then you know the phrase, help us help you, right?
1: Sure.
0: That's like, don't impede someone trying to help you. That's kind of the idea behind help us help you.
1: Right.
0: Like,
1: don't stand in the way.
0: Well, you can say Nestor has never heard that phrase before.
1: Okay. Oh, poor Nestor.
0: No, not poor Nestor. Help us help you, Nestor. All right, that's coming up in your Setting the Bar story on 99.7 DJX.

0: All right, it's Ben and Kelly, 99.70 JX, feel good stories. Do them every hour. Kelly K.
1: So GMA talked to this sassy 12-year-old who's gained quite the following for sort of trolling Gen Z influencers. Her name is Tosha. She lives in Scotland and actually has a pretty amazing American accent.
2: Wait, I'm literally obsessed.
3: First, as you know, we're going to do ASMR.
0: Okay.
2: Maybe don't exaggerate on a strawberry.
3: Some amazingly orange carrots.
1: A carrot.
0: Carrot. Carrot.
1: Carrot.
0: Yes,
1: yes,
0: right, right.
1: She is so hysterical. So it's usually just like they've got the camera pointed in the same kind of shot in the kitchen. Mom is in the background always cleaning or something. She kind of is turning around doing like facial expressions a lot. But they're wearing the same outfit.
0: I love it.
1: Most of the time.
0: I love
1: it's
0: it.
1: Super cute. So you can check out the videos and the full, just listen. I'm obsessed with this vitamin shake. It tastes so good, you guys. Like, she is flawless. 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
1: Right.
0: Like,
1: 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Help me help you.
0: Yes.
1: Yes.
0: Sure.
1: Iconic scene.
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15: Be another sunny and warm day with highs in the 80s. We'll warm up over the weekend with highs approaching 90 degrees on Saturday and jumping into the upper 80s and low 90s for many on Sunday. From the Wave News Storm Tracking Team, I'm meteorologist Tawana Andrew.
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1: Jacques Harlow.
0: On 99.7 DJX, Jacques Harlow is playing Paris Town. Of course, congrats to all the winners who won tickets to see.
1: They'll let you bring him on because they probably should.
0: They should.
1: They should.
0: You're I brought Boys Like Girls on last night.
1: On a roll.
0: Give me the mic. I'll bring Jacques Harlow. Paris Town. Jacques just released another line of New Balance called the Olmstead.
1: Look at that.
0: I know.
1: All the references.
0: You know, maybe
1: to town.
0: Maybe Jacques Harlow doesn't know our address. It's 9300 Shelbyville Road.
1: Sixth floor.
0: Maybe,
1: 600.
0: Maybe Jacques doesn't know our address.
1: Maybe because Jacques needs to know our shoe sizes. I'm a women's 8.
0: I'm an 11.
1: Okay.
0: So yeah, you know, maybe he just doesn't know that.
1: Maybe he needs some shoe models.
0: Because, you know, now that Jacques is a New York kind of guy,
1: right?
0: You know, he needs to stay connected to his roots.
1: If he needs some local models, I'll volunteer my feet.
0: Now you're gonna go down a wormhole.
1: Of course.
0: Okay.
1: Of course.
0: One of our most viewed videos on YouTube is your foot swirly.
1: Why is that?
0: It's because people have
1: sick.
0: A thing with feet.
1: People are twisted and sick.
0: Yeah. Anyways. All right. Jacques Harlow.
1: Jacques Harlow.
0: Brand new Balance shoes.
1: You can drop some by and we'll try them out for you.
0: And he's playing two shows at Paris Town. So congrats again to all the winners who got tickets. Gonna be a great show.
1: What I'm just saying is you need some quality control testers.
0: Yes.
1: For your shoes. And we volunteer.
0: Yeah.
1: Our feet.
0: Yeah, you know what? Joey Wagner isn't the only one who needs those shoes.
1: That's right. Joey's got plenty of shoes.
0: That's right. Your old pals Ben and Kelly. Anyways. We just Jacques. Setting the bar coming up next. 99.7 DJX.

0: right, State of the Bar time on 99.7 EJX is what, Kelly?
1: Well, it's an example of what not to do.
0: Okay. The phrase "help us help you." What do you take that to mean?
1: Well, if you're going to refer to the iconic scene in Jerry Maguire, "help me help you, help me help you." I love what you're doing. Help me help you. That one. Remember that one?
0: Yeah. So it's like don't mess things up when someone's trying to help you.
1: Exactly.
0: So if you can manage to make it through the day, Nestor, without stealing the fire truck of the firefighters that have been sent to put out the fire in your house, you're doing okay.
1: What in the world is happening right now? Did Nestor start the fire? Is this what he's like, I need to get out of here, that truck?
0: I don't know how the fire started. You're on to something.
1: I'm feeling like I might be on to something. If he started the fire, he's like, I need to get out of here. They're going to put two and two together at some point.
0: Nestor got arrested. Sorry, spoiler.
1: Oh.
0: After stealing a fire truck while crews battled a blaze at his own home. He jumped in the firefighter while the firefighters were working on the fire. And while fleeing, he accidentally hit another fire engine.
1: Drove over
0: a water supply line. Well, because, you know, fire trucks take practice.
1: They're big.
0: Exactly. And narrowly missed actually three firefighters. So thankfully, no one was hurt.
1: Tell me you're guilty without telling me you're guilty.
0: Yeah. He's...
1: Seriously.
0: So yeah, police didn't really have a hard time tracking him down.
1: Yeah, it's going to be easy to spot a runaway fire truck.
0: Yeah, and Nestor faces countless charges. So,
1: and I'm gonna think there could be something they uncover when they do the investigation,
0: like
1: of the root of the fire.
0: How did the fire start, Nestor?
1: Wow.
0: Yeah. So again. The phrase, help us help you.
1: Yeah.
0: Nestor's never heard that before.
1: Nestor, what are you doing?
0: Nestor's like, I accidentally set my house on fire.
1: Okay, the firefighters need the trucks to fight the fires. Hey. What?
0: I forgot I needed to get something at the store.
1: I just had to run to the store.
0: I just need to borrow your truck
1: milk.
0: Real quick.
1: Yeah, I figured,
0: milk's going to be in that fire, and I was really thirsty for some milk.
1: Yeah,
0: so I'm
1: maybe
0: gonna be out of milk.
1: We're going to be out. We're going to need some new groceries because the fire probably destroyed all that, so I'm just going to get some right now.
0: So, yeah, setting the bar. If you can manage to make it through the day without stealing the fire truck of the firefighters sent to put the fire out at your house...
1: I'm going to say that's probably the only time in the history of ever that's ever happened to a fire department.
0: I don't know. But there you go.
1: Has that ever happened? You show up to fight a fire and someone steals the fire truck?
0: I don't know.
1: The person who lives there whose fire you're fighting?
0: Hey, Chief O'Neill. Can you weigh in on that?
1: Has that ever happened?
0: Can you weigh in on that?
1: This feels like it's a one and only.
0: I think so.
1: Maybe.
0: There you go. That's your Setting the Bar story. 99.7 DJX.
2: 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Oh my, my, oh my, my love, I take one look at you, you're taking me out.

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2: I am going to be emceeing another event, the Uplift for Women event at the Crown Plaza Hotel, which is a bold move during the fair.
1: I was going to say, that's right across from the fair.
2: Uh-huh.
1: Hopefully you see drunk Katie, our friend.
3: I'm going to have to bleep about just about every other word out of your mouth. All right, what's your name?
4: Katie. Hey.
1: She was a trip.
2: Katie.
1: She was a trip. Yeah, if you missed anything from the show, catch up on the podcast at WDJX.com.
2: There was much that happened.
1: Mm-hmm.
2: Much that happened.
1: Yeah. Long distance relationship had to come to an end. That was kind of, you know, just
2: might be one of the few occasions where we say don't break up in person.
1: Yeah. Yeah. Not a good situation for Lauren, but yeah, she chatted with us. Obviously, drunk Katie, you're going to have to hear the entire call if you missed that. Oh. Or not call, my entire interaction with
2: her. Your conversation that was recorded.
1: At least the interaction that I had gotten recorded.
2: Right.
1: Because I, in hindsight, wish that I would have pulled that out,
2: sooner.
1: The recorder out sooner.
2: Yeah.
1: But yes.
2: And we can only hope that Katie, at some point, catches wind. That she did indeed become famous on the show today.
1: Well, that's...
2: You said that.
1: I did. I was like, listen, I'm going to record this, and you're going to be famous. And she was like, oh.
4: I didn't have to believe me. I said, girl, instead of bitch.
1: She was a trip.
2: Ha.
1: Ha. All right. Well, hey. Hey, if you're going to Jacques Harlow. Then have fun.
2: Also, tell him Ben and Kelly need some shoes.
1: Okay. Have a good one. We'll talk to you tomorrow.
2: Okay, bye.
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6: Our majors are starting to ease, but watch westbound Watterson. The crash is on the left shoulder of the ramp to southbound I-65. It's a little sluggish there. Northbound, though, it looks like you're up to speed. You're just going to get into where the 65 Central Corridor slowdowns north of Crittenden Drive. On the whole, those delays are easing, but still be careful. Broadway is open under I-65. We still have Muhammad Ali and Brook Street shut down. Follow your posted detours. I'm Libby Kay with 502 traffic.
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are a San Francisco 49ers fan. And I'm not even talking about the highly controversial owner story. This one is maybe even weirder. Coming up after Ella Langley choosing Texas, 99.7 DJX.

0: many weird stories if you are a San Francisco 49ers fan this week. It's Ryan Spencer, 99.7 DJX, and a dude in Oregon is accused of pretending to be a San Francisco 49ers player while meeting women on dating apps. Yeah, Dejan Love, great name for a dude in trouble for dating apps, allegedly presented himself as a wealthy football player while a friend posed as his investment advisor. They identified 26 victims across Oregon, Washington, Idaho, and California, with the scheme totaling about $1.5 million. The two have been charged with conspiracy to commit wire fraud and, well, wire fraud. And look, this is why dating apps in 2026 apparently require the same level of investigation as buying a house. Because imagine thinking, wow, I matched with an NFL player. And then 6 months later, you're sitting with a federal investigator going, okay, so apparently he was not on the depth chart. And let's just say the 49ers have had enough headlines this week, and we're going to leave it right about there. Because the story that was the main headline for the 49ers this week is one that I don't think I can even tell on the radio.
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I mean, it was such a cool day, all culminating into our boy Ben Davis hanging out with Boys Like Girls and announcing them on stage. 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

An Uber driver got arrested for stealing 300 cinnamon rolls this week. Yeah, it has just been a week out of the Twilight Zone. We got to get into this story coming up. Tame Impala, Dracula 99.7 DJX.

0: might be the wildest Uber driver story you'll hear all week. It's Ryan Spencer, 99.7 DJX. And an Uber driver down in Florida was supposed to deliver 300 cinnamon rolls from a bakery to a farmer's market, except the cinnamon rolls never made it. Now, the bakery says the driver took off with all 300 of them. Uber has now removed the driver and banned them from the app while they investigate, and they've offered the bakery a $100 refund. Now look, 300 cinnamon rolls, there's no way $100 covers that. What do you even do, by the way, with 300 stolen cinnamon rolls? You can't casually eat the evidence. Like, by number 74, your body's going to start cooperating with law enforcement at that point. Somewhere in Florida, there's apparently a person sitting in a room surrounded by oodles of icing going, I've made a terrible, terrible mistake. And now they can't even be an Uber driver ever.
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I literally have my morning announcements crew badge sitting here in my studio. 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

I never thought I would see Betty Crocker and New York Fashion Week in the same sentence together, but here we are in 2026. I'll tell you why the two of them are collabing after Ari 99.7 DJX.

I listen to 99.7 DJX because I love Ben and Kelly in the morning. I love all the contests, I love the music, and they make me laugh all the way to work.

0: Why is Betty Crocker involved with New York Fashion Week? It's Ryan Spencer, 99.7 DJX. And yeah, turns out the cake company is getting involved with some fashion lines with a collection of handbags that look like giant slices of cake. It's the Betty 8 collection that comes in strawberry, yellow cake, and triple chocolate fudge. Each bag is about $89, comes with cake mix, frosting, and extra decorations. And honestly, this is the kind of ridiculous fashion that I support. If you're going to spend $89 on a purse, why not make it look like you're carrying a slice of chocolate cake around downtown? The only danger is forgetting it's a purse after two drinks and trying to put a fork in it and playing the is it cake game and absolutely miserably fail.
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0: 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So our listener Mike is trying to navigate dating a single mom.
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this guy's still out on tour this summer all around the globe. I'm on the West Coast right now. It's crazy. The last time I got to see him live was 2013 when he opened for a little artist named Taylor Swift, the Red Tour. It was so fun. Ed Sheeran, Bad Habits, 99.7 DJ Gax.

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2: 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Me and my son listen to it. And I told him this morning, I was like, I'm going to do it today. We're going to win it.
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1: What have you ever used rock, paper, scissors to decide on? 502-795-1997. Talking about it coming up after Olivia Rodrigo, Drop Dead, 99.7 DJX.

0: What have you ever used rock, paper, scissors to decide on? It's Ryan Spencer, 99.7 DJX. Tanner, what was it for you?
1: All right, so I was manager of a coffee shop in town.
0: Okay.
1: And I had, I believe, three people that I needed to potentially use on my schedule.
0: Mm-hmm.
1: And I had them do rock, paper, scissors over text to see who was actually going to come in and open with me.
0: Phenomenal.
1: Well, the best part is they played along. They actually all texted back a different answer. And the first person that texted, they could have just, other people could have just lost. So that person had to come in and open with me.
0: That,
1: it was so funny. It was so funny.
0: That might be the best thing ever. I love that you're like, hey, my way of performing HR and scheduling is rock, paper, scissors. 502-795-1997. Jessica says, my husband and I do rock, paper, scissors for who has to clean up when the dog gets sick. Our marriage is solely built on this system. Hey, that is a firm foundation. Get those texts in, 502-795-1997. What do you use rock, paper, scissors to decide on?
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She just got started like a year ago. It's amazing to see her jump. 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

Coming up, what I'm loving from the internet today is a girl on TikTok having a very, very wise rant on some of the news from this week. After Teddy Swims, Mr. Know-It-All, 99.7 DJX.

0: This girl might have the best point about this week's news. It's Ryan Spencer, 99.7 DJX, and she's got a little bit of a plea for the Grim Reaper himself.
1: Hey, Grim Reaper, I need you to stop. Yesterday, you got Dolly Parton. Today, you got Tim Curry. And I swear to goodness gracious, if you try to take Cher, Willie Nelson, Alan Jackson, Jane Fonda, Lily Tomlin, Stevie Nicks, Julie Andrews, you're gonna cause a riot. Please, for the sake of our sanity, please stop. Please.
0: I mean, hey, I'm not gonna blame her there, Abby. I do have one addition to the list, though. William Daniels, Mr. Feeney, 99 years old, national treasure. We gotta protect Feeney at all costs. Get that man vitamins, bubble wrap, a helmet, whatever he needs. Because after this week, I'm not emotionally equipped to hear, Ryan, we have breaking news about Mr. Feeney. No, the Grim Reaper can take the rest of the year off, use some PTO, go to Cancun. We'll see the dude, I don't know, in January, or just take as much time as you need.
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1: They've been dating for a year, but he's just met her kid, and now things have changed. 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

earlier today, we had a great conversation about what things you do rock, paper, scissors to decide on. It's Ryan Spencer, 99.7 DJX. Some of my favorites that are still coming in on the text line. These are phenomenal. It turns out Lauren says we use it at work to decide who had to stay late on Christmas Eve. Mike said my brother and I did it to decide who had to tell Dad we dented his truck. Jessica says my husband and I use it to clean up when the dog gets sick. So many great ones. 502-795-1997. Let me know, how do you use rock, paper, scissors to make serious choices?

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Next, you enjoy the rest of your Friday. I'll catch you again coming up Sunday afternoon. 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

bro. 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

0: 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He's out at Cherokee Park from now till 7 to unveil these glossy brown leather walking shoes, and they are a sight. I know my papa would love them. 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
1: 502 Traffic.
3: Starting to see the Friday rush go into full gear. 65 northbound and southbound in between 64 and Waterston Expressway. You've got those new traffic patterns with multiple on-ramps and off-ramps that remain closed. So it is causing a pretty big slowdown through there. Also, speaking of the westbound Waterston Expressway running an approach to 65, that too has some construction slowdowns. I'm Andy Bass with 502 Traffic.
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Bragging rights are up for grabs, where you get to say something going well for you if you get it right first. We're playing at four. 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
3: Today with highs in the 80s and more of that lower humidity for the weekend. We'll keep the sunshine, but we'll gradually add in the heat with highs near 90 degrees on Saturday, but some low 90s showing up on Sunday, and that heat continues to build as we head through next week. From the Wave News Storm Tracking Team, I'm meteorologist Tawana Andrew.
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0: Our friend Shelby's on 99.7 DJX playing the 1 second song. Already. What do you think? You know the title and artist?
1: Man I Need by Olivia Dean.
0: Yes, ma'am.

0: And you know what? We don't need men, but it's a good song.
1: True.
0: Nice. Well, you get the bragging rights. So what's something that's going well for you?
1: Well, I am pregnant.
0: Who knows?
1: The whole family.
0: Oh, how did you tell them?
1: We showed them the pictures.
0: Oh, that's so exciting. Now, how many kids do you have now?
1: Two.
0: Oh, so this is going to be number three.
1: Yes.
0: Are the kids excited?
1: Yes.
0: Oh, that's so fun. Congratulations.
1: Thank you.

Olivia Rodrigo is down at least one act for her new women's festival, Daisy Chain Fields, since one of the girls in Cat's Eye had an ankle injury. And I don't know if you've ever seen their choreography, but I don't think you can be injured at all doing it. Emily on the radio at 99.7 DJX. Now, I know I'm not going, but I'm just glad that Chapel Roan is still in. I know.

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1: Okay.
2: What?
0: It's Emily on the radio. By the way, she goes to therapy too. 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

0: just got out of school. We're chatting on 99.7 DJX. Now, would you say you're a fan of Jack Harlow?
1: Yeah.
0: Have you seen his new shoes, the Olmsted New Balances?
1: Nuh-uh.
0: Yeah, he just put out new shoes, but I need you to know, they look like grandpa shoes. They are shiny brown leather, and they look like something my grandpa would wear. So I don't know about them. I'm going to need you to, when we hang up, you're going to have to go look them up. Jack Harlow is literally at Cherokee Park right now unveiling these shoes. And I'm like, oh, no. I don't know, Jack.
1: That sounds bad.
0: Well, I mean, here's the thing, though. People like Jack Harlow, they're going to buy his shoes anyway, whether they're cute or ugly.
1: Oh, I see them. They are not good.
0: You see what I'm saying?
1: Dad, those are so ugly.
0: The grandpa shoes?
1: Yes.
0: I told you. It's gonna be all right.
1: Those.
0: We're going to get through this together.
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0: Trail right at Newburgh Road. Heavy rush hour delay, especially on the eastbound side of the Waterston Expressway, anywhere from 31 as you make your way out to about Newburgh, even beyond that. Give yourself a couple of extra minutes through there. I'm Andy Bass with 502 Traffic.
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That's it. I found the cutest thing, and it's Ariana Grande running to hug Ricky Alvarez first thing after getting off the stage. 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
1: 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Gonna need the single moms to help us out with this.
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0: 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I still can't believe that $10 million, that's how much the grand champion ham auctioned off for.
1: Oh, wow.
0: That's what I'm saying, Casey. But $5 million of it is going toward the Boys and Girls Club. And then the other five is going toward other charities. So it's not like somebody was like, God, I gotta have this ham. It's worth $10 million. No, they're just giving to charity. This

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1: Ooh, I have not been there.
0: Me neither, and I'm kind of excited about it because it's going to be at the Expo Center. So there's still so right after they get done with the fair, they're still going to have all kinds of stuff in South Wing C, and it's going to be really cool.
1: Oh, okay. Well, then I'm definitely going to listen on Monday, and I'm going to try to call and give you a ring, and I'm going to try to win. 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
1: When you watch Ed Sheeran and then you go to a Taylor Swift concert or you go to a Beyonce concert that do the same stadium capacities.
2: Yeah.
1: And you're like, could you imagine if Beyonce just like walked out in a flannel shirt and was like, what's up, guys?
0: Now, I have seen Ed Sheeran live a couple of times now. Emily on the radio. I promise. He delivers. And frankly, I'm glad that he's never shown up in like a leotard.

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It's Emily on the radio, and there's a new animated video out for the piano version of Taylor Swift's I Knew It, I Knew You. And when I tell you, I was so disappointed that it wasn't an animated version of Taylor Swift singing at the piano. It's fine. I mean, it's the little girl from Toy Story, but like, I liked my idea better.

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I liked it better when we were wondering if things were real or cake. Those days were more fun. I could be

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1: They've been dating for a year, but he's just met her kid, and now things have changed. 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

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I don't know about you. 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This is one of those days I just had to slick my hair up into a bun so that my hair wouldn't touch my neck. Like, it's too much. Too much

0: It's Facebook Finds Friday, where I tell you the weirdest thing I found on Marketplace this week. And hands down, it's the 9/11 newspapers for sale in Madison, Indiana. 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This seems like a totally normal thing to collect. Don't get me wrong, that's historical. But doesn't it almost seem wrong to sell? 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
2: 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Me and my son listen to it. And I told him this morning, I was like, I'm going to do it today. We're going to win it.
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5: Still dealing with some heavy rush hour delays, especially on the eastbound side of the Waterston Expressway, anywhere from 65-ish make your way up to 64. They are trying to wind down, but yeah, they got pockets of heavy traffic through there. Same thing with 65 northbound and southbound, and between 71 as you make your way down the Waterston Expressway. You're still very busy through there as people are still learning the new traffic pattern. I'm Andy Bass with 502 traffic.
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10: Apply. The sunshine again today as highs return to the mid-80s. Thankfully, humidity will remain relatively low for today and into the weekend, even as highs climb to near 90 degrees for your Saturday and Sunday. We'll see that heat wave stretching through most of next week. From the Wave News Storm Tracking Team, I'm meteorologist Tawana Andrew.
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It's better than yours. You tell me the title and artist of this foodie song. It's better than yours. 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We're playing for bragging rights. Go.

0: If I make a smoothie, will that bring all the girls? Because I'd rather that one.
1: Probably. Yes. I think smoothie was the other option. Yes. Well, you get the bragging rights, so tell me what's going well for you today.
0: And I got blocked by one seller on Facebook Marketplace, only to find someone selling the same thing with someone cheaper. For cheaper.
1: You got blocked?
0: There's a win.
2: Yeah, I was trying to buy a hood for a car, and we were trying to haggle the price, and I was asking for all the parts to maybe, take advantage of the one trip. I don't know. I guess he didn't want to deal with haggling or with too many messages, but he was like, you know what? Never mind, and blocked me.
1: Gotcha. But you found the part that you needed?
2: Yeah, and then 5 minutes later, I found another person selling, the hood that I need for cheaper.
1: Excellent. So, that's great.
2: So, yeah.
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0: Hey, it's Ben and Kelly. So our listener Mike is trying to navigate dating a single mom.
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0: running out of time to go to the state fair. You've only got until what, Sunday? But you've got to see the cutest Christmas tree in the art section, like the hobbies next to the miniatures. 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My favorite one had to be the Dolly Parton Christmas tree. And whoever made it had no way to know that Dolly Parton was going to pass away during the Kentucky State Fair. So it was the ultimate tribute. I'm going to go ahead and post the video that I took of it on Instagram stories at 99.7DJX, just in case you somehow miss it at the fair.
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4: Normal rush hour delays have wound down very nicely throughout all of Louisville. Still working one accident. You're going to find this on Waterson Expressway right at Southern Parkway. Everything is off to the right shoulder, not really causing much of a slowdown. 64 East at Grinstead Drive. You also got an earlier accident slowing things down along with 28th Street at Market Street. So give yourself some extra time. Still a little slow go on 65 in between 64 and Waterson with that new construction pattern. I'm Andy Bass with 502 Traffic.
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1: My name's Amy Kelly, and I listen to Emily on the radio on 99.7 DJS because, honestly, she's the only person I think is funnier than I am.

I better go, otherwise Eric's head gets a little bit bigger if I don't let him on the radio at his time, you know? Eric Zachary's up next on 99.7 DJX. I'm Emily on the radio. I will talk to you again tomorrow at 3 o'clock.

0: like the mystery of and the chance that we're not. I don't want that let down.
1: No, and I mean, like, it increases the lore. Like, you already know so much about E and J. That's Eric and Jordan, if you didn't know. That's what they call us out.
0: Okay. Rick and Turk.
1: Yeah, exactly. But if that was the chance, I'd be like, don't open the envelope.
2: Right.
0: I also love, because I know that it wouldn't bother me as much as it bothers other people. Like, just do the test.
1: Oh, for sure.
0: Well, cool. They're leaning in. Matthew McConaughey and Woody Harrelson playing versions of themselves in this upcoming Apple TV series called Brothers, where they could literally be brothers.
2: Yeah, looks real cute.
0: I also just appreciate when stars recognize they are so big that, like, no one's going to be able to not see Matthew McConaughey when he plays another character now.
1: Sure, yeah.
0: Just play yourself, dude.
1: Yeah.
0: Your XYZ ENT Entertainment Report, all brought to you by Eggland's Best.
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0: Yeah, Monday morning group therapy on 99.7 HAX.